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Tame Impala has never played a concert in Charlotte. That changes in a little over a month. Here's Dracula number 6.

Father's Day weekend is on. 107.5 KZL, Tripper and the Top 8 at 8 getting close to number one and the hottest song in the triad tonight. Number three, Dominic Fike and Baby Doll.

Hey, the Stanley Cup champions now live in your town again, Riley, and the big parade, championship parade, is going through starting at 11 a.m. in the morning. You can check out more on the route and all that online, of course. And the mayor of Riley has proclaimed tomorrow Carolina Hurricanes Day, 107.5 KZL.

107.5 KZL weekend weather hooked up by Duderman Law Group. A few clouds tonight and down to 62. Tomorrow we're getting hot again. Partly cloudy skies and 87. Here's Sabrina.

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Darius Rucker, Songs of Summer Tour rained out last night, White Oak Amphitheater. 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

A great time last night with the Sleeping Booty Band. It was so good to see them again. Downtown Greensboro, the summer concert series. We'll do one more show, an amazing show with the Finns. That's next Thursday. 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

107.5 KZL, the home of Jared and Katie in the morning. Subscribe to their YouTube channel and make sure you're hanging out tomorrow morning for the Saturday show. Here's Dominic Fike, Baby Doll.

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107.5 KZL and the next big summer movie takeover from Golden Ticket Cinemas here in Greensboro. 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

Hurricanes, they are Stanley Cup champions again. First time in 20 years, and the big championship parade is going on tomorrow. Downtown Raleigh starting at 11 a.m., so you can check out the route online. And earlier in the week, the mayor of Raleigh proclaimed tomorrow as Carolina Hurricanes Day. So a big congratulations. They are expecting over 100,000 fans downtown tomorrow. 107.5 KZL.

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1: 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So it's the Songs of Summer Tour. Darius Rucker, they're going to try it again on Sunday night. This Sunday night, starting at 7, White Oak Amphitheater. 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

She'll be alright. No riding shining armored knight. She will save herself this time. And in fact, tonight, she did confirm. The cold never lasts, my darling. It just teaches the heart how

Hope it's a great weekend for you. Thanks for hanging out. I'll see you back tomorrow night with Club 107. Here's the new Ariana Grande from the upcoming album, Hate That I Made You Love Me, 107.5 KZL.

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107.5 KZL, a few updates about the breakup road around the world. Jelly Roll officially filing for divorce from Bunny X. So reports are that Jelly Roll stated in the agreement, or the divorce agreement, which, by the way, they've been separated since May, but in the divorce agreement saying they just can't live together and they have irreconcilable, tough word, differences. We'll see how this shakes out. It's KZL.

My favorite thing to do when I hear a Sabrina Carpenter song is listen to it and really try to see if she's got any hidden meaning or innuendos in there. Because normally she does. You listen and be the judge to House Tour. I think you'll probably hear them. It's 107.5 KZL.

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Justin Bieber on 107.5 KZL. There's some speculation earlier last month that he might be announcing a tour very soon. We hope so. But a big announcement was that Olivia Rodrigo going to be going on tour. She'll be in Charlotte later this year. 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Just click on the concerts button. Here's Drop Dead.

awesome for our first ever Jared and Katie speed dating event. It happened at Game On in Kernersville, and we hope to do plenty more in the future. We'll have to find another city, another place. If you'd like us to come to one of yours, let us know. Send us a DM on social media. We'd love to make it happen. Appreciate the folks at Game On in Kernersville. And for all those singles that came out to hopefully find love and avoid the swiping. It's 107.5 KZL.

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She'll be all right. 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She will save herself this time. And in fact, tonight, she did confirm. The cold never lasts, my darling.

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Don't forget, Jared and Katie's Saturday Show wakes you up with a good mood and some laughs on a Saturday, kicking off at 6 o'clock later this morning on 107.5 KZL. Here's Somber.

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She'll be alright. 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
2: Billy Ray Cyrus has had some health issues and some relationship issues as well. But Billy Ray Cyrus says he prayed away his sepsis.
3: Okay.
4: I got really sick and almost died. And there was a toxicity of some type of whatever. I had a prayer answered. There's a prayer rock. I started getting on that rock every morning, every day. And I go put my knee in there. I was like, God, please. I got to the hospital. They said, Mr. Cyrus, get your call. It's gone. And I go, oh, even to dream again. Maybe write a song. Maybe go try and sing. And I go, I can't sing. I've been stricken with a disease and I have no voice. I can't talk. I said, Cyrus, you can't talk or sing now, but believe you can.
3: Sepsis. I feel like my brain just got put in a blender with the way he just describes things.
2: Listen, I think it is a beautiful thing what he's saying. That he, you know, they say pray and
3: yeah, sure. Right.
2: The way he says it, I feel stupid.
3: I do feel stupid too. I'm like, what did he just say?
2: He's a Cyrus. I can't. Wait, what?
3: You can't what? And I can't talk. I'm like, you're talking. One day I'll talk again. You're talking. What?
5: Sepsis can be extremely dangerous. Yes.
2: I am absolutely not taking away from the seriousness of that at all. I'm not. But it is the way that he described it. I'm like, okay.
3: Yeah, like we'll take your word for it.
2: What are you looking at me like that for?
5: Nothing. I just know that sepsis is really dangerous.
2: I am aware. I have a friend who just had sepsis and was in the hospital. Yeah. And thank God he has recovered. If he were to tell me that story the way Billy Ray did, I would also say, hey, friend, I don't know what you just said.
5: Well, yeah, I get that. But yeah. So, you know that when, Everly once had on her side a pain, like, kind of low.
2: Yeah.
5: And if it kind of, I guess, moves or stays there, it could be your gallbladder.
2: Okay.
5: That's considered an emergency.
2: Because gallbladder, for sure.
5: It will, you can get sepsis.
2: Yeah.
5: Like you have to go to the hospital right away if you had that pain.
2: You really, really took all the fun out of it.
3: Yeah.
2: You really did.
5: I mean, you're just making it lighthearted that sepsis is. Mm-hmm.
2: No, that's actually what I said I wasn't doing.
5: Yeah. Well,
2: yeah, I said I was not.
3: We were making fun of Billy Ray Cyrus the way he describes things. And he's like talking about putting his knee or something on a prayer rock. I don't know what was
6: happening. Katie actually said what he said is very important.
2: Yeah, I said I'm not taking the seriousness out of the sepsis
6: at all.
2: That
6: was while you were asking ChatGPT about sepsis.
2: Uh-huh.
5: No, I wasn't, but I'm just serious. I mean, my daughter didn't have it, but it's.
2: It is a very serious thing. Very serious.
5: Yeah.
2: But when you use the word can't.
3: Yeah, let's listen to it again.
6: I can't talk.
3: Just take the fact that something is maybe serious going on, because it sounds like he didn't even know what's going on.
4: I got really sick.
3: Okay.
4: And almost died. Mm-hmm. And there was a toxicity of some type of whatever. I had a prayer answered. There was a prayer.
3: Whatever.
4: I started getting on that rock every morning, every day. Mm-hmm. And I go put my knee in there. I was like, God, please.
2: What?
4: I got to the hospital. They said, Mr. Cyrus, get your call. It's gone. And I go, oh, even to dream again. Maybe write a song. Maybe go try and sing. And I go, I can't sing. I've been stricken with a disease and I have no voice. I can't talk. I said, Cyrus, you can't talk or sing now, but believe you can.
7: What you just said is one of the most insanely idiotic things I have ever heard. At no point in your rambling, incoherent response were you even close to anything that could be considered a rational thought. Everyone in this room is now dumber for having listened to it. I award you no points, and may God have mercy on your soul.
3: That's what I heard.
2: Exactly. And if anyone even thinks about sending us an email saying, I can't believe that you made fun of sepsis, I'm going to delete it.
3: Yeah, I'm going to send a middle finger back.
2: Yep, I'm going to delete it, because that is not what we were doing.
6: If I were that doctor, and I heard him say that, I would think, we're going to do some other tests.
3: Yeah, right. We need a brain scan right away.
6: I think we're going to keep you overnight somewhere else. We're going to put you in this special jacket. The arms tie behind it, bud.
3: But Doc, I can't talk. I know I'm talking to you right now, but I can't talk. But I want to dream.
6: You don't understand, Billy.
3: Put your knee back on the prayer rock. You know, and then he's like, add some toxicity or something.
2: Or whatever.
3: Or whatever.
6: Billy,
3: whatever.
6: Do me a favor. Bend over. I'm going to give you this shot.
5: All right. What was that movie from? Everybody in this room is
3: Billy
5: now,
3: Madison.
6: Yep. Billy Madison, yeah.
3: it's at the end where he gives like a speech and they have this music that's ascending. And he says he's going to win this thing. He's going to graduate. He's going to be able to take over the hotel and all this stuff.
6: He has to answer a question about something like this, using an example from like literary history. And he uses a book from kindergarten called The Puppy Who Lost Its Way.
3: Right. And then you think, oh, like, man. And when he ends the speech, you're like, okay. Yeah. And then the guy's like,
6: How does it relate to the Industrial Revolution?
3: He's like, we're all now dumber.
6: Let me tell you about this puppy.

0: Time for Jared and Katie's Song Pop. The way the game works, we have 7 Song Pop songs. We'll play a clip of the song. If you know the answer, yell out your name, get it right, you get a point, you get it wrong. You do lose a point. Jason Goodman has 2 losses on the entire year. Matt, who's playing today?
1: We've got Lori, a mom of 3.
0: 3.
2: 3.
0: I can't do that.
3: 3. Hey, y'all.
0: 3. What's up, Lori?
3: Hey, how are y'all?
0: Doing good. Do you have any questions about how the game works?
3: So I just need to name the song or the artist?
0: Just the artist. Just the artist.
2: And Jason had a little bit of a blip last week when Matt, you were not aware of this, but Jason kept naming the song, and we were like,
0: You've been playing this game for 4 years now.
2: Not how that works.
3: I was listening.
0: You were listening?
2: Yeah. She was like, oh, yeah, he did.
1: Yeah. Got it.
4: I still won.
2: You did win.
0: You did win. All right, Matt, what is this week's Song Pop category?
1: Songs from movies.
0: Ooh.
4: Gosh.
2: Okay.
0: Jason's never seen a movie.
2: He don't know movies.
4: No. Gosh.
0: Oh, boy. All right, Jason Goodman, are you ready?
4: Not really.

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1: I saw Matt. I'll never forget this. I don't know why.
2: I knew you were going to bring this up.
1: I don't know why, but he was actually really good at it. I never pictured Matt dancing like that. At Katie's wedding, Footloose came on, and Matt was doing this whole dance like he's known it for years.
2: Yeah. It was the dance in the movie where they do like the feet shuffle thing. Uh-huh. Yeah, it was doing that.
1: It was amazing.
3: Yeah. You should do musical theater, Matt.
4: You really should.
1: You know
4: really
1: what? Mm. I noticed, Matt, you have nice looking feet.
4: Whoa.
3: Just kidding. Just kidding. Jason's been doing that this week.
4: Yes, he has.
3: Well, for one person.
4: Yeah.
3: Song Pop song number 3.
1: Huh, Jason.
3: Jason Goodman.
1: Pharrell.
3: Yeah.
1: Pharrell.
5: Pharrell. Pharrell. So fast.
2: Oh, Pharrell Wilhelms.
3: Pharrell Williams, happy.
4: Is this from Trolls?
2: Despicable Me.
4: Dang it.
3: Yeah. All right. Song Pop song number 4. Jason Goodman.
1: Eminem.
3: Yeah. Oh, 8 Mile.
4: Such a good movie.
3: Yeah, it is.
5: That's a good one.
3: Actually, is a really good movie.
1: Yeah. Wasn't Brittany Murphy in that movie?
4: Yeah.
1: And she died?
4: Yeah, in real life, she died.
3: Mm-hmm.
1: Yeah, but she didn't seem like she was on drugs.
3: A lot of people don't. Was there some like conspiracy theory that she might have been killed?
1: Yeah.
4: Really?
1: I think so.
4: Drugged
3: or something. Yeah, maybe.
4: Oh,
1: by Eminem.
3: No. Yeah, Gang Wars. No. Song Pop song number 5.
1: Jason
3: Goodman.
1: Bee Gees.
3: Yeah.
2: You can do this in your leather pants.
3: Yes, you can. Lori, what do you think about this? We found out today that Jason bought pleather pleather pants. Like black leather pants.
5: I like leather.
4: Mm-hmm.
3: What do you think about a man doing that?
5: Not a biggest fan. I like them a little dirty and rugged, you know, that's how my husband is.
1: Okay. Well, based on...
5: They're not really with the pleather.
4: That is the opposite of Jason, dirty and rugged.
2: He's going to be sweaty and rugged.
3: Yeah. He's going to be clean cut and sweaty.
1: Well, based on how she kind of spoke to us, she goes, "How y'all doing?" I know she doesn't like leather pants.
5: Definitely from
3: Caswell
5: County, so yep.
3: Yeah, I ain't got no pleather there. They got real leather, but that's like cowboy stuff.
4: Yes, like chaps.
5: Yeah. Like biker leather, definitely down for, not pleather though.
3: Biker leather.
4: Okay. Oh, I got you. All right, okay. That is different.
2: So there needs to be no butt.
3: No butt.
2: Just chaps.
3: Assless chaps. All right, Song Pop song number 6. This one between us
1: can't be broken. Hold on. I'm going to guess.
3: Jason Goodman.
1: Phil Collins.
3: Yes. Lion King.
2: Nope.
4: Hercules?
3: Tarzan.
4: Tarzan,
3: yeah.
6: Hercules.
3: Yeah. Mm-hmm.
2: Hercules is Michael Bolton.
4: Yes.
3: Yeah.
5: Jason is so good at this.
3: Yeah, he's very good at it. All right, last one. Song Pop song number 7. The weekend's why
1: until we dance. Jason.
3: Jason Goodman.
1: Duran Duran.
3: Yes.
1: That was
3: What's this from, Matt?
2: James Bond.
4: Ooh.
3: Really?
2: Mm, it's one of the most successful Bond themes in terms of like sales.
1: I thought
2: and
1: it
2: stuff.
1: Was Adele.
2: I didn't say the most.
1: I'm sorry.
3: A View to Kill? Is mm-hmm. that the, okay. All
2: a
3: right.
2: View to a Kill.
4: You
2: a
4: got
2: View
4: to all a Kill. 7.
1: That yeah, last song, I swear, every time I get to the end, he always throws in a something.
3: A little curveball. He said he tries to get the rest
2: to
3: be harder.
2: I put the hardest one at the end. Yeah.
1: Well, now that I know, I won't guess at the end.
3: Yeah.
2: Okay.
3: Well, I think he told you that a year ago.
2: Normally, what you do is you try to go really fast at the end.
1: I do.
2: Because you're up and you're trying to show off, and that's why I put the heart on that.
1: That is 100% right.
2: There's a mind game back and forth between the two of us that we don't even know we're in.
3: Yes.
2: But we're in it.
1: I know what you're talking about. Because originally, I thought you were doing it on the 6th song.
4: Oh.
1: So I would be slow on the 6th and then on the 7th. But if I'm up, I usually go, Jason! And then I try to get that note.
2: Yeah,
4: he said trying to show off, and you're like, you're right.
2: I'm trying to flex.
3: Yeah, get that 7-0 victory.
1: I like Matt, and I have the mind games that he produces this.
3: Huh. Yes,
2: yeah.
1: I'm gonna have to mess with him back.
2: It's really fun when Jason doesn't know he's in the mind game.
3: Yes, that's the most fun.
4: Which is our favorite because he's in several right now and he has no idea.
1: Okay, Katie.
2: His leather pants. Yeah, we made him buy them.
3: Yes.

0: We drugged you and made you buy them.
1: Bust out of bed with Jared and Katie in the morning.
2: Anytime y'all do anything fancy, I Google it. What do you mean? Pause. I'm just curious.
3: Doing anything fancy, I bought a vacuum.
2: No, but you're not buying those Pizza Hut vacuums that have no sound on them. They go back and forth.
4: What about the dolly?
2: Yeah.
4: What's the dolly?
2: Basically like a fake broom.
4: Anytime y'all do anything fancy,
5: you buy a vacuum.
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24: 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Make me laugh every day on the way to work. I love all of you.
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0: Jared's son Eli pulled the old bait and switch and embarrassed Jared in front of everybody at their family reunion.
1: Yeah, he did.
0: What happened?
1: Well, just to set the stage just a little bit, my brother Izzy and his wife and four kids came up, and so we had like a mini family reunion. I mean, that's really, it was a Pike family reunion. That's really the Pikes, pretty much.
0: Sure.
1: And so I was there and all the stuff. My mom put a lot of time and effort in planning and having, make sure everyone gets along and meals and this and that and activities.
0: It's such a mother's job, you know, make sure everybody gets along, even when you guys are adults.
1: Yeah. And then we have weird competitions about who has the lowest blood sugar. my brother had a type 2 diabetes scare. I don't think he cares if I say that.
0: Okay.
1: And so he's been monitoring his blood. Yes. And he's like, I guarantee my blood sugar is lower than yours. Mm. I'm like, I just had 10 cookies. Can we do it tomorrow?
0: Yeah,
1: like,
0: tomorrow.
1: Oh, Eli, you're ducking. You're ducking it. I'm like, I'm not taking a blood sugar test after dinner and I just ate 10 cookies. Let's do it in the morning.
0: You guys were actually testing? Yeah. I love it.
1: He has a test strip.
0: Yes.
1: Like, it doesn't hurt. And I'm like, so, you know, we go to bed and the next morning we go over there for an activity. I guess it was Saturday morning. And they're like, oh, Dad, you're going to do it. As soon as I walked in, you're going to do the blood sugar. The cousins, everybody, you're going to do it. You're going to do it. The nephews, nieces. And I'm like, okay, fine.
0: I guess.
1: Abe's like, I guarantee mine is better. And then he took his. His was 135.
0: Okay.
1: Fasting, which is good for him.
0: Oh, sure.
1: It's still above what it should be.
0: But for him.
1: Yeah. And then he did mine. And he's like, it doesn't hurt at all. And I hate those little pricks on my
2: feet.
1: Oh,
2: yes.
1: It's the anticipation.
0: It's the anticipation because it's, I don't know what it is. You're like, but I have to use that finger later.
1: Yeah.
0: I don't want to.
1: They're like, well, use your thumb. I'm like, your left thumb. I'm like, no. I have to use that too somehow. Right. And so he goes to do it. And he's like, I swear. So this is like the newest one. And he went and pushed and it didn't go off. And he pushed so hard, it like went past my finger. Like he pushed the thing.
0: Oh, no.
1: I'm like, dude, are you trying to stab me?
0: Mm-hmm.
1: I thought it just does it itself. And then he did it and literally didn't feel it.
0: Well, that's
1: the
0: good.
1: The new one. And they got the blood. And the blood came out right away. And my brother goes to the nieces and nephews and everyone. He goes, that's called high blood pressure. We don't have to squeeze the finger. Like, because some of the younger kids wanted to do it. And they had to squeeze the finger to get the blood out.
0: Yeah.
1: You have higher blood pressure. The blood just goes boop.
0: That's why you're always
3: really?
0: At risk. For any sort of cut, you're like, oh my God.
1: Yeah, right. So Jason has low blood pressure, so he doesn't know.
3: I have low heart rate.
1: They probably have to squeeze your finger and get a little drop.
0: Uh-huh. Not us.
1: I could spray the little test strip if I needed to. And so I did it, and I was 118.
0: Oh, wow. Fasting?
1: Fasting. 118.
0: Fasting.
3: But
0: okay.
3: You want to be less than 100 fasting.
1: It was in the healthy range.
0: Yeah.
1: It was supposed to be under like 120.
0: 20? I think it's 120.
1: It was borderline.
0: Yeah. Or maybe that's my blood pressure. I don't know, but it sounds good.
3: Yeah, I'm sorry. That's blood sugar levels in adults with type 1 or type 2 diabetes.
1: Yeah, so it was blood sugar. So I won that one.
0: Okay.
1: So then we did karaoke later that night at the house, which was fun. And no, that's not true. Ava can sing and Izzy's wife, Madison, can sing. Everyone else is awful.
0: Yeah.
1: For the most part. And like, for example, my brother, he sang this, which I think is a really fun karaoke song.
0: Oh, yeah.
3: That's hard.
1: Yeah, he was rolling.
0: It's fast. Bam-a-lam.
3: Just the Ram Jam.
1: Yeah. And then, it's pretty fast, but it's fun. And then I did this one.
4: That picture from our honeymoon.
1: And I was like.
4: Night in Frisco Bay, just give it away.
1: And we were done. My mom was like, oh, son, that's your theme song. I'm sorry. I'm like, I didn't say it was my theme song about divorce. I said, but you're right.
0: You didn't have to. Yeah. She's your mother. Yeah. She knows.
5: She feels it.
1: Yep. It was like, oh, yeah. It's around fun. So people were doing karaoke. Ava did something from, like a musical. And of course, she just nails it or whatever. She's so good where she stands out and all that stuff. And then my mom, she did like a performance. She was a cheerleader in high school and in college. And she, to the song Along Comes Mary in the 70s, she had this whole routine that she did in the 70s.
4: And then along comes Mary.
0: Oh, yeah.
1: So she had her pom-poms out. She did all 3-4 minutes. I mean, like, it was fun.
0: Yeah.
1: And of course, everyone there is sober. And she's doing it. You know, it was a little bit slower because she's like, I can't do the twirls as fast.
0: It's okay,
1: like, Mom,
0: Mama Pike.
1: We don't want to call the ambulance tonight. Just do it. But she did great. And then my son Eli's like, gets up to do karaoke. I'm like, oh, cool. But he doesn't do karaoke at all. It just starts slamming me.
0: Hmm.
6: Okay. The poem is called The Unfunny Man by Eli Pikes.
1: So he does I can't say the word, poem.
0: A poem.
1: Called The Unfunny Man.
0: He has written this in advance.
1: He has a microphone and a speaker for the karaoke. He's in front of everyone, and he starts, so you have to listen closely because, but this is a poem making fun of me.
2: All right.
1: Everyone else is singing songs, and I'm like, what's happening?
0: The Unfunny Man.
6: Okay. The poem is called The Unfunny Man by Eli Bites.
1: Oh, everyone's really happy about it.
6: Okay. The tale of the Unfunny Man is nothing new. The story is something I can tell to you. He told many jokes, yet many fell flat. He was unfunny to many folks, but none told him that.
1: Wasn't funny to many folks, but none told him that. Okay.
5: None told him that.
6: He would go day after day, insulting one after another. And on Sunday, he would pray for lower blood sugar than his brother. The unfunny man has many names. His real name I can't say, but his profession gives him many fames, being on a morning show every day.
1: And everyone cheered.
0: There you go.
1: Yay. And him slamming down my...
2: That was okay. Good work.
0: I like
2: yeah.
0: it.
2: He kind of went easy on you.
1: The unfunny man. Yeah.
0: Yeah, he did go pretty easy on
1: yeah,
0: you.
1: Yeah, yeah. Then he was like, Dad, was that okay? I was like, yeah, it was fine. I was dying laughing because I couldn't believe this happened. I'm like, what just happened? I thought we were doing karaoke. Can
0: I
1: we
0: do
1: get
0: like
1: back?
0: The bait and switch. That's yeah. a good one.
1: So he's grounded for the rest of his life.
0: Well, next time if he needs any sort of ammo, he can just contact yeah, us if yeah. he needs it. You know,
1: I think because my mom was there, he went a little easier.
0: I see.
3: It would break up the family reunion.
0: Mm-hmm. Everybody would start drinking after that.
1: Yeah, right. Nope. It'd be fist fights and all the different things.

0: Jelly Roll and Bunny XO getting a divorce.
1: Yep.
0: After nearly 10 years of marriage, a lot of people saying the nearly part is a big deal because I think, is there some law in California that if you are married for a full 10, there's something about when you split, something happens?
2: I don't know. I don't know if there's, you owe more money. I don't know.
0: Yeah, there people are like, oh, the nearly 10 years is like a big deal. I don't know. But Jelly Roll filed for divorce from his wife. He filed in May. And we're just now hearing about it. He filed in May in Tennessee. They walked down the aisle, Bunny XO and Jelly Roll, in August of 2016. Bunny was previously a sex worker, and she decided to quit the industry in 2023, so recently retired.
2: Oh, gosh, she did that. I didn't know she was doing it while they were married.
0: I didn't know that either. And then on top of the drama, 1 week before they got married in 2016, Jelly Roll welcomed a son with another woman.
3: No.
2: Yeah.
0: These are all things that, like, the fact they didn't know.
2: Right.
3: Wow.
2: Wait, she was sleeping with other dudes for 7 years of their marriage?
3: Well, no. They needed to make money.
2: Oh, it might have been OnlyFans.
0: Yeah, it might have been. Yeah, yeah.
3: I think she was an escort, though, while she was with him for a little.
0: I
3: mean, they had to make money, and that's an easy way. But
0: then also, did you know that he fathered a child with another woman a week before they got married?
3: Mm-hmm. No.
2: No, and but I do know, like, he admitted to cheating while they're together, but I guess if... I don't know.
3: Yeah. The thing is about it is they had this front that they were the biggest lovers of all time now.
0: They have been open about, I think more recently, about the ups and downs, and they wanted to have children, and there were some fertility struggles, and that they had also split multiple times throughout their relationship. But that's all... You know, like, they were honest about it, but mostly we saw that they were like a united front.
2: Yeah, and maybe they had an open marriage at some point,
0: too. I
2: don't
0: know.
2: They do say Bunny XO worked as a escort for 4 years after they were married. So she was sleeping with other men for 4 years while they were married. I don't know how anyone deals with that. Unless she's like, I'm sure she was like, you can do what you want.
0: Maybe.
2: So maybe then after a while, it's like, I don't know. There's a lot of hurt there, I'm sure.
0: And not to... This is going to sound terrible.
2: Just say it.
0: It's going to sound terrible. But Jelly Roll was 1,000,000 pounds.
2: You know?
0: And he was very open about how he didn't really like have a sex drive, you know? And so, because, you know, I think he maybe couldn't.
3: Well, he got somebody pregnant.
0: That was before the wedding, yeah.
3: But he was fat, right?
2: Yeah.
0: I don't know. Who knows?
2: I mean, his name's Jelly Roll.
0: Maybe he felt bad about himself.
2: Oh, I'm sure. Didn't he meet her as an escort? Was like he paid for her?
0: They did? Like, I didn't know that.
2: Maybe not. I don't know how you just meet an escort. I mean, I guess she's
0: 1-800-ESCORT.
2: Yeah. I mean, you know what I mean? Like, I guess they could have met at a bar or at a concert.
3: Oh, no,
2: or something.
3: I mean, if you go to Vegas and those things that they hand out, and any type of like stripper that's coming to your house, not that I know. I had friends.
0: Yeah, sure.
3: Those are escorts. Mm-hmm. When you think escorts, it's like, a lot of people think, oh, they just accompany you at a wedding. No, that's not it at all. They come over, and escort is to hook up with you.
0: Well, according to sources, Bunny was in a relationship at the time of meeting Jelly Roll.
2: Mm.
0: Jelly Roll, who was, this is a direct quote, was largely unknown and living in a van, has said that they felt an scarily instant connection.
2: That can happen.
3: Oh,
4: they met backstage at a show
0: in Vegas. Mm-hmm.
3: So Vegas,
2: how did she get backstage at a show?
3: Escort.
2: Bring the hot girls.
4: I mean, show was at like a saloon.
0: We've all been backstage around the corner.
2: They met at a bar.
0: Yeah, met at a bar.
3: Say she was working backstage in Las Vegas, and that's where a lot of the escorts are, because they are handing those. I don't know. I didn't really see that the last time I went, but it used to be you couldn't walk 2 steps towards evening, and these guys were handing you, I don't think they do that anymore.
0: They don't?
3: Maybe they have some kind of law on it. I didn't get any last time.
0: Oh.
3: And I would always like open it up and show Carol. But I think that's basically, it's just an escort, because prostitution is illegal in Vegas. It's outside of Vegas at the Bunny Ranch, which is legal.
0: When you go to certain parts, I don't, it's very interesting to me because they did seem to work. They seem to, you know, and their social media, which we know is a happiness reel, whatever. Right. But they did seem to have a real connection. And I'm sure they do. I mean, did he adopt it or she adopted?
2: I'm sure they were in love.
4: She adopted
2: you can be in a messed up, you can be in a toxic thing and still love each other. Yeah. It might not be healthy, but yeah. I mean, on paper, we knew they're high risk.
0: Mm-hmm.
2: You know, felon, ex-con, a sex worker.
0: Mm-hmm.
2: It's hard enough if, like, you get married in your church, it's hard enough to make it work.
0: Speaking of, that's what I was going to say. Jason, they got married in a Las Vegas wedding chapel in 2016. It's probably the same one.
3: A lot of celebrities have done. I think Michael Jordan. I will say that one of the reasons why Jelly Roll says he filed for divorce is because of inappropriate marital conduct. So, to me, that he must have caught her cheating.
2: Well, see, that's the hard thing.
0: That's hard.
2: When you allow, and things can change. Mm-hmm. And if you have an agreement, then once you make that agreement, but when you let her, they said that not only was she an escort, she would travel with him and be on the bus with him and be like, oh, I'm going to go have sex with this guy for money.
0: Really?
2: Yeah.
3: For the first 4 years.
0: Interesting. And he was just happy to be there.
2: I think he was happy to be there.
0: He was just like, I can't believe I scored. Because we said that from the very beginning. Mm-hmm. We were like, how did that happen?
2: Right. But then she's also sleeps with a bunch of different men.
0: But he was in a van. He didn't have anything to, you know?
2: Like, yeah.
3: And he had
2: he's charismatic. But
3: he had get a lot of money for food. So,
2: yeah.
0: I feel bad making the fat jokes, but also he's not fat anymore. So,
2: no, well, and then through thick and thin,
0: I guess not.
2: Just thick.
0: I guess. And then I wonder if he has this newfound confidence.
2: Sure.
0: You know, you lose however much, and then here you are.
2: Have you heard this? I think we had it, but I don't think we got to it last week. Ozempic divorce is a thing.
0: Yes.
3: Yeah.
0: People get this newfound.
2: Like, oh, I don't want to look at me now. See you later.
0: Well, because they felt like maybe when you're self-confidence is low, your self-esteem is low, or you don't have any of those things.
2: Mm-hmm.
0: And then if you're doing the work along with Ozempic, but you're doing the work, like working out and feeling confident, feeling better about yourself, then you're like, I don't have to settle for this crap relationship where maybe you felt like you were settling for.
3: Some of them might be not crap relationships.
2: Marriages.
0: Yeah. Yeah. Oh, I know. But I'm saying that
3: like
0: sometimes.
3: My wife, I can get hotter.
0: Yeah. But you know, sometimes people find themselves in that situation where they're like, I'm accepting whatever because I'm happy to be here.
2: Yeah.
3: What was
0: but
3: the
0: they,
3: movie?
0: They shouldn't. That doesn't make it right.
2: For sure.
3: What was the movie where they let the woman go out and for $1 million, the guy could be
2: Indecent Proposal.
3: I don't think it was probably that, but you could see how somebody would do that. That was $1 million back then. You know, one night to make $1 million.
0: Yeah, I'm sure she was making tons.
2: Mm. Well, now she's, because I doubt they had a prenup. Maybe.
0: You get
2: half my van.
0: You get the van. Yeah. I mean, what?
2: So she's gonna make a lot of money either way. I mean, it's, you know, but what I was gonna say is it is a little bit hard to be like, hey, you can sleep with guys for money for 4 years and then your marriage ends because she slept with, maybe have cheated.
0: Right.
2: It's like, you know how it gets confusing.
0: When does it count?
2: Right. Mm-hmm. I guess once you say no more.
0: Yeah. And I don't know. I think, yes, going into it, the big picture was, okay, what are the odds? But when I saw the headline, I just was
2: I wasn't expecting, that they had an agreement and it was working, but definitely high risk. So we'll see who, then what next celebrity will Jelly Roll date and Bunny XO?
0: Looks so different.
3: Yeah, he does.
0: I mean, so different.
2: I mean, I saw him at, you know, down the street here doing a favor concert because he could have done it at, you know, the Coliseum for 20,000 people. But he was 400. He had lost probably maybe 80 pounds. He's still like 400 pounds.
0: Mm-hmm.
2: And he was sweating. He could dance. He's a different person now. That was, what, a year and a half ago?
0: Yeah.
2: Yeah.
1: Want instant MVP status? 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
16: Katie.
0: You know what, though? In my mind, it does count. 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
16: Jason Goodman.
3: I almost lost my mind. 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

It is Jared and Katie's Shower Songs. We believe about episode 18 or 19, we sing our favorite songs in the shower. Let's start this week with Jason Goodman. When I'm

0: sun.
1: I like that song.
2: It kind of goes Broadway. You kind of go a little Broadway in the shower.
3: I do.
2: Let me go on.
1: I will go on.
2: Like a blister in the sun.
1: Who sings that?
3: Violent Femmes. And okay. It was never a hit, believe it or not. It just
2: really?
3: Started, yeah, it just started catching on over the years. There's two songs that were extremely popular that were never considered a hit, but for some reason grew like over time. It's Beastie Boys, Brass Monkey, Violent Femmes, Blister Under the Sun. The hit from Beastie Boys was You Gotta Fight for Your Right.
2: Yep, okay.
1: And then interesting, then it's like you see it in a movie or something years later, and that's mm-hmm. how you know it, and it becomes huge. All right, here is Matt's shower song this week.
4: Don't want to be a fool for you, just another player in your game or two. Might sound crazy, but it ain't no lie, baby, bye, bye, bye. Don't really want to make it tough. I just want to tell you that I've had enough. Mm. It might sound crazy, but it ain't no lie, baby. Bye, bye, bye.
2: Daddy!
5: Daddy! Daddy!
1: Put what's your clothes going on? What's going on? Who's going to buy?
3: Did somebody break in it?
1: That's great.
2: Do you do the dance in the shower while you're singing it?
5: I don't jump. That's yep. risky.
2: That's that very, is very poor risky.
5: And slick, but I'll do the hand motion.
1: Yeah, you don't leave your feet in the shower.
5: No, no.
2: No.
1: Mm-mm. Do not. That's great. Daddy!
2: Daddy, daddy!
1: Daddy, no! Here's Katie's shower song.
2: Yeah.
1: What's this?
4: I have only one concern.
3: I don't know.
1: I don't know.
4: How can I get with you? Till my day comes, here's what I'm gonna do. Sitting up in my room.
1: Okay. Got it now.
4: About you.
1: Oh, I see.
4: I must confess, I'm a mess for you. Sitting up in my room.
1: I like when you forget.
3: What's the pause?
2: Forgot it.
1: You got one shot. Who that is?
2: That's Brandy.
1: Brandy.
2: Mm.
1: I recognize it when you got to sitting in my room. I couldn't remember who sang it. Like Monica or Brandy.
2: It's
1: the same person.
2: Those are high notes. Those are real high notes.
5: I heard that.
2: Woo. Yeah.
1: And here's my shower song. I believe it's episode actually 19. For the week.
6: She was storming through the house that day until she was leaving. I thought, she'll be back. Until she turned around and pointed at the wall and said, that picture from our honeymoon that night in Frisco Bay, just give it away.
1: The divorce song.

0: give it away.
1: I love that song. I'm not a big country fan. I love that song.
2: It's a good one. That, yeah. That is your register.
1: A George Strait.
2: That the bot, like that give lower. Yes.
1: Yeah, I've been doing those pop songs recently. I'm like, I can't sing anyway, but it's like puberty really comes out.
3: You should do a Barry White song. Okay. He has a deep voice.
1: I don't know if I can do that.
0: My loving heart.
3: Like, that's how he sings.
2: That one's real deep. Oh, baby. But that's hard to sing.
1: Yeah, singing it would be hard. Yeah. Did he do the Shaft?
2: Is that Barry White?
4: No, Shaft was Isaac Hayes.
1: Isaac Hayes, those two. Oh, yeah, he was the chef on South Park.
2: Don't forget about Chocolate Thunder.
1: Oh, yeah.
2: Remember Chocolate Thunder?
1: Was it Chocolate Rain?
2: Oh, Chocolate Rain.
1: Chocolate Rain.
2: Who's Chocolate Thunder? Someone's Chocolate Thunder.
4: That's a deserted Outback Steakhouse.
2: Or
4: the Chocolate Thunder from Down Under?
2: Yeah. Oh, you're right. Yes. Okay.
4: I know my desserts.
3: My dessert sings well to my mouth.
1: Either that or some porn you're watching, Katie.
2: Well, wasn't there also a NASCAR tire changer named something?
1: Maybe.
4: Chocolate Myers.
2: Yeah.
1: Oh,
2: see?
1: There's Chocolate Myers.
2: Look at that. Yeah.
3: I guarantee you, though, if you do type in Chocolate Thunder on a porn site, something will come up.
2: Yeah. Okay, I'm not gonna, but have fun with that.
1: You might want to. Here's
2: Here's
1: Chocolate Rain.
0: Chocolate Rain. Some spin dry and others feel the pain. Chocolate Rain.
1: We played on the morning show that you're on.
2: You most certainly have.
4: My 6-year-old has heard this.
2: Yeah.
3: Oh, I'm sorry.
0: The school books say it can't be here again. Chocolate Rain. The prisons make you wonder when.
1: It's just some dude that went viral out of nowhere.
3: When did that go viral?
2: Oh, gosh.
1: It was like, over 10 years ago.
2: Oh. Yeah. He is the nerdiest black guy you've ever seen in your life.
1: Yes. Yeah, so
2: very
1: nerdy.
2: Skinny, very wearing glasses. And then all of a sudden, he's so tiny. And then all of a sudden, this voice comes out of the body. And you're like, what? That's him?
1: How can he do it?
2: Yeah.
1: Here's Barry White, since we're going, it's fun to play songs, right?

0: baby.
1: Even when he talks.
0: Oh, he talks is so deep. Yeah.
2: I love that song so
0: That's
2: much.
0: It's a great one.
2: So good.
3: I want to take you in the shower.
4: Yeah, the Whoa. Shower song.
3: You and me, Whoa. Baby. Spank you.
2: Okay. Daddy!
0: Jeez.
4: Yeah, on a spank mat.
0: What?
2: Jason's making me feel weird. Yeah.
4: Put that soap in places it's never been. Yeah.
3: Since you flowered, you're...
2: What?
3: I'm kidding.
5: You don't like
2: it. Yeah. That's enough.
3: There's when you blossom.
4: Some, been recent blossoming, I've noticed.
6: I didn't have an eye for you until you flowered. Yeah. Now, girl. Yeah. All I can see is that flower.
4: You are now Gosh. Technically legal as of yesterday. Yeah.
6: Yesterday you were disgusting, but today,
4: yeah,
6: I love you.
2: You guys, I just like
4: now
2: the
4: my
2: song.
4: My love is legal.
2: I just what? Like the original song. I, just hear that.
4: I can no longer go to prison.
6: Yeah. Can't get enough of your love, baby.
2: My darling, I...
3: As of today.

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1: If you are going through something, maybe it's personal, maybe it's with your relationship or something at work, with your family, your friends, your children, if you're going through something and you need some advice, you could call us. We get a lot of emails. We get a lot of sometimes phone calls. You know, people will call us here, or their text messages, or they'll DM us, whatever it is through social media. And they'll say,
2: hey, all the time,
1: can you like help me? Like, what would you do in this situation? So we thought, let's open it up. You can be anonymous too, if you want to. We thought we'd open it up and you can give us a call. You just tell us what it is that you're going through. And then our show, the four of us, in 60 seconds, we have a timer. We're going to give you our best advice. We can't go over 60 seconds.
2: Okay. When it, if her mid-sentence, it goes, done.
1: Yep, that's it. You got to stop talking. And so I think what we can do, because we do have, we have a caller. So what we could do is, just so we know, it'll be Jared, Jason, Katie, Matt.
2: All right, let's go to, is it Lisa? Lisa, go ahead.
3: Hi, guys. So I've been dating Brian for 8 months. We've had the talk and we are exclusive. We've agreed on that. Mm-hmm. So I changed my status on Facebook to in a relationship. And Brian hasn't. So when I ask him why he hasn't, he keeps saying it's not a big deal, that he knows he's in a relationship, and that's all that matters. I feel like her big red flag is waving, but I'm not sure. So help.
2: Okay, So I'll hit the timer, yep. And then I'll go.
1: Yep.
2: Big red flag. I know people have done this, and every time they've done it, they're shady AF.
1: Jason.
4: I think that if you don't do that, it's social media is pointless when it comes to relationships. It's just confusing.
1: You have to sit him down, distraction-free, tell him it's a really big deal to you, and if he still doesn't change it, red flag, break up with him.
5: Put your single on Facebook, get him back.
2: We have time remaining. Yeah, we have time remaining. I did have somebody that I was dating, it was last year, and she put us in a relationship without asking after 2 weeks. And I was like, hey, we should actually talk about that first. At least have a discussion. But after 8 months, come on.
4: Yeah, but social media ruins relationships.
2: Yes, it does.
4: It's just, it gets in the way and we depend on it stupid.
5: But see if he thinks it's not a big deal when you're single.
1: I guess so, you're right. Yeah.
2: Well, and then people, everyone I know that is like, don't want to post the person or aren't friends with somebody they're actually with, they're always being shady.
1: It's but 100%
2: it's a bigger deal. Of the time.
1: He's also not doing what she's saying is important to her. That's a big deal.
2: Big deal, yep. We
1: still
2: nailed
1: time?
2: That.
1: Wow.
2: We can actually be quick with stuff.
5: Broadcasting professionals.
1: Maybe this is a bad idea to like prove that we can do things quickly.
4: A lot of our advice was contradicting. Like nobody agreed.
1: That's okay.
2: It's okay.
4: Yeah.
1: There might be a scenario where somebody, you know, gives us a situation, and we all feel the same on it. But in this one, the point is we're giving our real thoughts on it.
4: I know, but she now has to pick between all of our.
2: Well, that's how it is with life.
5: I think she probably had an idea of who she might listen to when she called.
1: That's true.
4: Katie. Right.
1: No,
2: no, just anyone who would agree with her.
1: That's typically what we do.
2: It's a red flag. Yeah. You don't ask me if it's a red flag unless you already know it's a red flag.
1: Yeah.
2: But then you want to think, am I being crazy?
5: Yeah.
2: Right?
1: And you do listen to the advice the most of the person, like either that you agree with or whose opinion you want to have happen. Mm. You know, if everyone's like, break up, but you don't want to break up because you're not ready to break up, you're going to listen to the person who says, no, I think it's okay. You guys are fine.
2: Yeah.
5: You're looking for affirmation.
1: That's what we do.
2: No, and this is just talking outside of the advice. I mean, I have some like good friends and I know for a fact they don't want to put their relationship because they kind of want to keep their options open.
1: Sure.
2: And they don't really say, but you know, they don't want to be locked down. They don't want everyone to know. Now if you both are just not posting on social media and you agree to that, that's different. But if you are posting, you're going out, it's just every single time, man or woman, it's something shady. They're hiding something. Or there could be a scenario, like I do know when I was separated from Kelly and we're supposed to be divorced after a year and it was dragging on. Uh-huh. It was like a year and a half. And I'd met Anna, and we'd been dating for a while, and we didn't even post her on Facebook because divorce wasn't final.
1: Yeah. Right.
2: But she knew that. It's like, I'm not hiding you. We'll go out everywhere in public.
1: Mm-hmm.
2: Right? It said, but other than that, I mean, there are scenarios, but like, if you don't have anything like that,
1: no, but
2: they're trying to hide it.
1: Yeah. Well, yes. And I agree with you 100% on the keeping your options open.
2: Yes.
1: Because I have seen myself that there's like, no, let's not talk about any of that because... don't want so-and-so to know or don't want,
2: right.
1: You know, because you got to keep your options open.
4: You know what you should do, Matt, Katie, and myself, sorry, Joe. We should test our significant others and just say, like, unmarry ourselves.
2: Yeah, go ahead, Jason. No. Do it first.
5: Yeah.
2: Like, yours will be more believable, yeah, so you do it first.
5: Yeah. Let's see how yours goes, and then that will determine if I do it.
4: Yeah.
1: My husband 100% would delete Facebook right now.
4: Really?
1: Yes, he does not care.
4: Oh, okay.
1: He really does not. He would delete the whole thing and not care.
4: Yeah, that wouldn't go over well for me, but I might test it anyway.
1: Now, if I said delete any of the golfing pages that you're on, then he'd have a real hard time.
2: Yeah.
1: You know?
2: I did find, you know, how everything is, you can really tell what people are going through sometimes through Facebook, especially when you've been through it. You're like, oh, all the pictures are just you and the kids.
1: Oh,
2: and
1: yeah.
2: You know, no more of that. Or there's a lot of motivational quotes. We've all been there. I mean, people have been there. I did think it was interesting. Obviously, when stuff happened to me, I slowly took like Kelly off the stuff or with Anna. And then that got embarrassing because it was on again, off again. Or like, relationship, not a relationship, right? Okay.
1: Well,
2: insanity. We did a relationship one time. And then after that went for 10 months. And after that, we didn't do that again.
4: Jared, did you notice that when you, like your other person deletes or blocks you or unfriends you, all the photos that was in your feed that you didn't post disappear?
2: Oh, yeah.
4: You have no photos.
1: Oh, because you're tagged in them?
4: Yeah, or your kids. Yeah, if you're tagged, then forget it. It goes away.
1: Well, that was going to be my question, because I have seen people go through a divorce on social media, or like, I know that they've gone through a divorce in real life, and then in social media, do you leave photos on there with your children and your ex significant other?
2: Yeah,
1: because it's still their parents,
2: right? Yeah, no, I know. You know?
1: I see a mixed bag.
5: Probably
1: on that.
5: Depends on the couple.
1: Yeah, I see a mixed bag.
2: I'm just saying, when I was with Kelly, she didn't like any pictures with Heather.
1: But you know what? That's not fair.
2: And I said, because but they're the kids. Yeah, I said, no, it's the kids. And it became
1: mother.
2: A big deal and all this stuff. I think if the kids are in it, I think it's fine.
1: Yeah,
2: you leave it up. But I think there are people like, just get rid of all the stuff.
1: Mm-hmm.
2: You know? Well, then now you can just make it private. And then if you're not sure if you're going to make it or not, and then you can just, like, when you break up, make the photo back public.
1: Yeah. I don't know if there was, like, a rule to that or not.
4: Private's probably better, as Jared said, because then it doesn't alert everybody a notification that you just got married.
2: Yeah.
4: Like if you if you stopped it and then all of a sudden you go hit married again, it's like, congratulations, Jason just got married to Carol, and everybody's like, congratulations, that doesn't know you. Like, okay.
2: And I'm not saying anything bad about Stephanie, but I did have a panic attack because we'd been together for like 2 weeks, and she just did it.
1: I thought you guys did that as together as a joke.
5: You told us you did it as a joke.
2: No, maybe you didn't know. There was one time, it might have been after a week, I woke up and I asked her to like take it down because. Then we did it later. Mm. No, we became Facebook official a little bit later, but it was the first week I woke up and said, I had all these comments like, Jared's in a relationship with Stephanie. I'm like, whoa.
1: I mean, we were dating. You did that because
5: you had come on air and told us it was a joke,
1: it was a joke.
5: You did it to kind of make fun of people.
1: That's why I was like confused.
5: To make fun
1: about
5: you had moved.
2: It happened twice.
1: Yeah.
2: The first time, I didn't agree to it. I didn't know it was going to happen. We didn't talk about it. The second time, we did it like, okay. That was after the fact.
1: Okay.
2: First time, because it was only up for a few hours, because I was like, no. Like, we are dating, and I'm letting people know we're dating, but like, that was the fastest Facebook official I've ever seen in my life.
1: You guys had a lot of Facebook stuff going on.
2: We did. Then we started doing that on purpose. Yeah. Like, all right, let's be annoying and do it.
1: A lot of Facebook stuff going on.
2: We'll do it every day for a week. And then we said, okay, we even had a discussion like, we're even annoying ourselves. All right, we can stop doing that.
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1: Summer camps are starting. Kids are starting to go away for maybe the whole summer, or maybe they're just going for, you know, the day camps or a week or two. And there is a shocking new trend that very, very, very wealthy parents are buying into. And I'm telling you right now, it is proof that I have chosen the wrong profession. Like Jared said, in two ways.
2: Two ways, yeah.
1: One, I can't afford to do what they're doing because I would like to.
2: You're right.
1: Two, I could be making big bucks if they just would hire me. They are spending tons of money paying people to come in and pack their kids for camp.
4: Oh, yeah.
1: Because they can't.
2: And that, I mean, that's the, I love the idea.
1: You know how they're justifying it?
2: What?
1: They say, well, spending time with my children is more important than wasting all the hours packing them.
2: Okay.
1: And I'm like, oh my gosh, you don't believe that.
2: No, you don't believe that. And how long? I mean, how long does it actually take?
1: I don't know. Yeah. But I am so good at organizing. First of all, I packed my daughter. My mom is here and she helped my daughter pack. But in years past, I do it blindfolded. You know what I mean? It's like, you need this, you need this, you need this, and you do the double check and then you're done. And I'm organized with it. I could be making tons of money.
4: Yeah, how much are they paying?
1: like up to $125 an hour.
2: Wow.
1: You could go and do 3 or 4 kids in a day.
2: So a doctor
4: if
2: get paid.
4: If the demand's there for that.
1: Yeah.
4: But I will tell you, they start talking about not spending time with their kids because they have to pack. You can do that together. Although that usually turns into a screaming match. But,
2: yeah, you're also sending them
1: away to summer camp. So there's no hanging out with them the first place.
2: I need an extra hour with them.
1: And then not only are they paying big bucks for people to come to the home, and these mostly it's kids who go away for like weeks at a time.
2: Yeah.
1: And you're packing your trunk. I never went to summer camp. So that's why
2: Scout camp one time is horrible.
1: Well, I'm all about it for my kids because I didn't have that experience. Mm-hmm. I want them to do it. But it used to be like you throw a couple t-shirts.
2: Yeah.
1: A couple pairs of underwear and your socks. Bathing suit.
2: Yep.
4: Yeah.
1: A girlfriend of mine was like, I went to camp in the middle of the woods and didn't brush my teeth for a week.
2: Right.
1: You know, yeah. It was like, YOLO. But now they're paying up to $125 an hour to bring people in to pack them. And then when they get home from camp, they're paying people to unpack the trunks and do all the laundry.
2: Wow.
1: So they don't have to. Yeah. I'm like,
2: I like that part even better.
5: Nice.
2: The laundry part afterwards.
1: I would willingly, happily do it for the same way I would want to go grocery shopping for people.
2: Yeah.
1: Let me do your chores.
2: Yeah, let's do it.
1: You know?
2: No. Yeah. Well, and I'm judging this. I don't know this person, but I knew somebody who was a nanny.
1: Uh-huh.
2: And...

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1: Dream. That's why Ben says I can't be a stay-at-home mom, because he's like, no, well, you don't get to just go shop all day.
2: Right.
1: You can't just go. No, like we got to save money. You know, right. Gross.
2: Especially
1: I don't want any of that.
2: If your kids are in school, like, yeah. What are you doing? I mean, you know, there's always stuff to be done.
1: Oh, but. I mean, there's plenty to be doing, but it's not always playing tennis and going brunching. Playing, you know,
2: yeah, right, exactly.
1: Which is what I want to be doing.
2: Right, yeah.
3: Yeah, now, I know multiple people that have things like that.
1: Yeah,
3: where they
2: I'm
3: have
2: sure you do.
3: Mm-hmm. A shopper, they have a nanny, they have multiple, they have to sign in and stuff like that, the different people that are coming and maintenance and all. Multiple people I know that have that.
1: Do you think they pay people to pack them for camp?
3: Yes, absolutely. They're on salaries, though. I mean,
1: yeah.
3: There's, you know, just the cleaning company, it's right there. I mean, it's nonstop. Mm-hmm. It's a great way to live.
1: It sounds like it. I'll never know, I guess.
3: Although I do like to complete projects a lot of the time.
2: I don't.
3: It gives you an overwhelming sense of satisfaction.
2: I'd rather complete the phone call, like, can you do this for me, and have plenty of money. You know, not like, oh, can you do this on the cheap? Like, yeah. No, I'm all for this, because I would like to pay people to do stuff for me.
1: I like that. I like both sides of it. I would like to be able to say, hey, call somebody, say, hey, because I'm that wealthy.
2: Yeah.
1: But also, imagine doing that for your job every
2: right.
1: day.
2: Right. Yeah.
1: Willingly go do it.
3: Well, let me ask you,
2: $125 an hour, mm-hmm. yeah.
3: If you were taken care of, because you know one day I want a farm, but let's say have tons of plants and flowers and everything else. I take care of every aspect of that.
1: Me too.
3: I enjoy the outcome.
2: Mm-hmm.
3: I mean, if it's just taken care of, that's nice too, but sometimes you have some kind of pride in things. And
1: sure.
2: No, pride's overrated.
1: No, I see.
2: Accomplishments are overrated.
1: I see what you're saying. However, working full-time really gets in the way.
3: But if you had a garden and you challenge yourself and you're going to have the great tomato plants, and it feels good when it's successful.
1: Yes, but I want to have all the time in the world to be able to dedicate to it.
2: Yeah.
1: But I can't because I work.
2: Right. Yeah. If it's just like you don't need the money, you can just do things here and there. Mm-hmm. It makes things a lot more
1: The best garden ever.
2: Yeah.
3: But see, and just that's
2: more
3: what
2: fun
3: I'm saying
2: too. You don't have all the stress.
3: Mm-hmm. It's not somebody else doing it for you. There's certain things you want to do. It takes pride. I mean, even when I paint my house, I hate painting. But it was
1: okay.
3: What?
1: That's where
2: I can't think
1: line.
2: Of one chore that I'm like, I would rather do that than pay someone to do it. I can't think of anything that I'm like, I feel good afterwards.
1: I can't do
3: really?
1: It. I'm not capable of doing it.
4: I won't do that.
1: I cannot.
3: I hate it. But
1: a professional who knows what they're doing needs to handle that.
2: I'm not like,
1: for me.
2: Oh man, I did the dishes so good today. Oh, I'm so proud of myself. Like, I'd rather not.
3: But there's nothing to be said about when you paint something that you did a really good job on. You walk in and you're like, yeah, it looks good. It feels good. I did this. It's a sense of accomplishment. And when you do a lot of it, you start learning a lot more about it.
1: I just know my limits. I'm painting a house, ain't it?
3: No, I didn't paint the outside. Well, I have before in my parents' house, but I paint certain hallways, certain rooms.
2: Oh. The worst.
3: I don't like it, but it's a sense of accomplishment.
2: No, anything. It's kind of like you go to the gym. I hate it, mm-hmm. and I haven't been in a long time, but I hate it. Afterwards, I'm like, cool. I feel good about it.
1: I should go again tomorrow. I won't.
2: And I won't.
1: But I
2: it's
1: should.
2: It's the worrying. It's like, oh, I don't want to do this. But yeah, I get what you're saying. When you're done, you're like, I did it, mm-hmm. but I'd rather not.
1: Yeah.
2: I'd rather not. I'd rather get an injection and be fit, or get an injection and be tall, injection and have a full hair.
3: Wow.
2: Injection, you know, have no stress.
1: There's nothing you can think of that.
2: I mean, I like playing sports and you know, and stuff like that, but that's not.
1: Well, that's
2: work.
1: Not the same.
2: There's no chore. There's nothing around my house. I'm like, I can't wait to vacuum. I can't wait to mop the floor. Now, after it's done and it looks good, I'm like, it feels better in the house.
1: I do. But, I like to organize.
2: Oh, I don't.
1: But I have to have the time to do
2: that's
1: it.
2: That's what
1: properly.
2: It is. I feel like I'm stressed for time all the time. So I'm like, okay, do this. Do this. Yeah. It's like, it's not a luxury.
1: Mm-hmm.
2: I don't like mowing the yard. I know some people love being in their yard. I don't
3: people
2: like
3: do.
2: Mowing
1: loves it.
2: Or doing the bushes. Now, when I trim the bushes, you know, I'm talking about Jason's bush. No, when I'm trimming the bush.
1: That's a full-time
2: job.
1: Yeah.
2: After I'm done, I'm like, hey, that felt good. Do I ever want to do it again? Hell no.
1: Oh.
2: It's the worst.
3: I get certain things, like if it's boiling hot out and you're doing something. I just feel like when you challenge yourself, like I faced the fear with the vent fan in the bathroom that was the most chaotic thing for 2 days because I
1: almost got divorced and made your entire family move
2: Hate
1: out
2: you.
1: And leave you.
2: Yeah, so.
3: But when it got done, I still go into the bathroom and look up every time I turn that fan. I'm like, I did that.
2: I get what you're saying. If I can, when I do stuff in it, I don't mess it up.
1: Uh-huh.
2: I'm like, hey, I did that. Do I want to do it again? No.
3: Maybe I don't want to do the ceiling fan again, but a lot of times once you do one and two, it starts becoming, oh, I get it. It's this and this and this.
1: Mm-hmm. I like cooking. That's something if it turns out

0: great.
1: Yeah,
0: and
1: there
0: I feel
1: you go.
0: Good
2: like, you don't
0: myself.
2: Like cooking, sure. Jared. You just want it handed to you.
3: No, I don't have the time.
2: Well, I know, really. But I like mean, going out I to wish. Eat, too. But when you make your own meal and it tastes good and feels good, you feel mm-hmm. proud of yourself.
0: You no, cook that's a lot, true. Matt, right?
4: Don't I'm the only one that cooks.
0: Because Hannah does not.
4: No, dang, she's Hannah. A horrible cook.
0: Oh,
2: Matt, you should hey, ask
0: I mean,
2: Hannah
0: you
2: what
0: to
2: the...
0: down.
4: We've established this in my household. She can't cook.
3: Hey, look, you know, like Jelly Roll has lost a bunch of weight recently. I'm not saying there's trouble in paradise, but...
4: No, we're good. I love cooking. I hate doing the dishes. I cook, she does the
2: okay,
4: dishes.
2: Okay, that's fair.
4: We've had that agreement since we started dating.
0: That's a okay, good team.
2: That's a good way to do it, too, because when you're... For me, when I cook, you have to constantly... I don't like it... I don't cook everything and leave everything out. I like to kind of put things while I'm going. Mm-hmm. You know what I'm saying? And,
0: uh-huh.
2: But in your case, Matt, you should just throw the flour all over the kitchen.
4: No, I mean, I try to like certain things I clean up as I go, but most of it she just handles, mm-hmm. which I love. But yeah, she tried to make spaghetti one time, and instead of putting a little water in the jar to get the rest of the sauce out, she filled the jar with water.
0: Oh, damn. That is horrible.
4: Yeah. With spaghetti soup.
1: I don't ever fill it with
0: you
1: water.
0: You could turn it into like lasagna soup or something.
4: She does, I don't know.
3: Like, even me, who doesn't cook well. You know, there's like Google, right? There's ChatGPT. Yeah. There are tips and tricks.
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1: On July 4th, America is going to turn 250 years old. And a way to commemorate that, we're going to bury a time capsule. Has anybody ever dug up a time capsule from when they were in school? Because I know we do it in school.
2: Yeah, my school did.
3: I've seen stories. I've never done it.
1: I don't think I've ever dug it up. I know we put stuff in it. Always a yearbook. Always something from like the senior class or your whatever your graduating class was. And then things from the year that were a big deal, like pop culture-wise or news-wise. And a newspaper would always go in, you know, that sort of thing. But I've never dug one up, ever.
4: We didn't dig one up. When I was in eighth grade, my teacher had us write our future selves letters. And then he kept them and then mailed them to us 10 years later.
2: No, he didn't. That's awesome.
3: Yeah. That's crazy. They can remember that.
4: Mm-hmm.
1: That's very cute.
4: Yeah, it was cool.
1: I guess that those, we did write a letter and put stuff in there for like what we thought, mm-hmm. you know, the next 100 or however, I think it was 10 years or something. Mm-hmm. Like, and they would dig it up, but I don't remember anybody ever doing it, probably because we didn't document where we buried it. Mm. But people are wondering what we're going to put into America's time capsule. By the way, Jason, I think you were asking if it is a 900-pound steel cylinder container that kind of looks like a spaceship. Sort of. It's white on the outside.
2: Where's it going?
1: It's going to go. They have a specific map, and it's going to go on the White House lawn somewhere, is my understanding.
3: And then, so everyone will know, and it'll be in the halls of Congress, you mm-hmm. know, before this country's taken over by something.
1: maybe the aliens.
2: Yeah.
1: Because right now they're putting a photo from NASA, they're putting a couple AI predictions.
3: Okay.
1: And they're putting, it's very interesting, a Coca-Cola bottle.
3: Okay.
1: Native American artwork and an iPhone 17. Those are the things that we know are confirmed.
3: Okay. I think those are good things.
1: Yeah. But what's with the Coca-Cola? I love Coca-Cola.
3: I mean, it's picked a beverage. I'm sure they paid for it.
1: But probably you're right.
3: They probably paid for it. Like, put us
1: you're
3: in there.
1: You're right, yeah.
3: They outbid Pepsi, so.
4: Mm-hmm. I don't know. I think that's quintessential America. Coca-Cola.
1: Mm-hmm.
4: Yeah.
3: I think they should put an Ozempic shot in there.
2: Yeah.
1: A syringe would be good.
3: Because that's a big change that mm-hmm. I'm sure years from now, 250 years from now is probably, I mean, they have a pill now. I heard it's not as good though, but it probably won't be a thing. Being heavy,
4: I talked to somebody yesterday that says they're working on a drink.
1: Weight loss drink?
4: Yeah.
3: Wow.
4: A GLP-1 drink.
1: We are making it as easy as possible.
3: Yes, we are. I like it.
1: People say, no, I don't want to drink anything.
4: Yeah. you'll be able to go to like a health and wellness place and order like the GLP-1 lemonade.
3: Wow.
1: That's mm-hmm. cool.
3: Yeah, I like that. I also think with the NASA photo, they should be like, wink.
1: Uh-uh.
3: We didn't land on the moon. We fooled the entire country except for Jared.
1: Mm-hmm. Except for Jared.
3: Me and Candace Owens.
1: Right. They have a whole list of, I guess, state by state of the things that they're going to be putting in or they want to put in. I don't know if you have to, maybe we have to vote or every state just gets to put something, anything that they want to. But name a state and I'll tell you what they're putting
3: in. North Carolina.
2: Oh.
1: Okay. North Carolina, a copper disc engraved with an image of the North Carolina State Capitol building.
2: Okay.
3: What's the copper disc for?
4: Lame.
3: Stupid.
2: We're like, oh, yeah, copper disc. We're really popular then.
3: Right.
2: What? Misleading.
1: I don't know.
3: Well, they want to just put a list of the things that, you know, like, or Krispy Kreme or, you know, I know they can't put that in there, but like stuff from.
1: I mean, somebody should put a Big Mac in there and see what it looks like 250 years from now.
2: We'll probably be gone.
1: We're French fries.
2: I wonder, fries you said this there. Is going to be opening 250 years from now.
1: Yes. Yeah.
2: Okay, that is creepy.
1: Why?
2: It's just so creepy knowing that our kids won't know what's in it.
1: Mm-hmm.
2: Their kids won't know.
3: We'll all be dead.
2: Actually, no, because 300 years, we'll be living to 300 years in the next 50 years.
4: Well, and you know what's in it. We have the list.
1: Yeah, we know what will be in it, but we won't get to see.
3: From heaven only.
1: Yeah, we won't get to see it, and then we won't get to see people's reactions like, what the hell is this?
2: Yeah. Shouldn't we also, I know there's maybe a list, but typically you open up a time capsule and you just look at it and then you guess what it is. And maybe there's a list.
1: I think somebody's going to definitely have to put together a list of like what, case it disintegrates.
3: Right. Yeah. They have to, and it'll probably be in the halls of Congress. We're also assuming we'll have a country in 250 years.
1: You don't think we will?
3: No.
2: Or Earth.
1: Really?
3: I don't.
2: Or Earth. Or we'll be here.
3: Yeah, I don't think we'll be here.
2: Or the robots will be the ones that digging it up and don't care because they have no feelings.
1: We aren't going to be here.
3: I think in the next 20 years, the world will change.
1: What is the matter with you?
3: No, it's actually a good thing.
1: Are you taking all of, like, all the negativity that...
3: From Jason?
1: Yeah. Why?
2: Not negativity.
3: I think 20, 30 years, you know, there's biblical things. I think the world will be totally different. It's actually a positive thing.
1: Yeah, I don't.
4: You think in rapture?
3: Some people call it that. Yeah, I think it will be in the next 20 or 30 years. I mean, no one knows.
1: So you think like during your time?
3: No. I'm not guaranteed 20 or 30 years.
1: No, you're not. But
3: my kids,
1: like,
3: probably.
4: I don't know. His blood sugar's great.
3: Yeah, that's true. Blood sugar is great. We just realized that.
4: Blood sugar pretty solid.
3: Every time I take a blood panel, even the doctor's are like, no way. Mm-hmm. We must have switched this with somebody
1: else. There's got to be something wrong.
3: At some point, they'll switch. But yeah.
2: It's predicted that the Earth will be here for another 4 billion years.
3: The Earth might be here. No, I think, I'm being serious. I think within maybe max 50 years, you know, religiously, I think that all that will change. That the second coming, all that stuff will happen. Mm-mm. That's my personal belief.
1: Okay. No.
3: And then the Earth will be better.
1: Interesting.
2: It does say, this is kind of scary, the survival on Earth is limited to a maximum of 1 billion years, but severe environment threats and other events will likely end human life much sooner, including massive asteroid impacts, supervolcanoes capable of causing global extinctions.
1: In how many years?
2: It says absolute limit, and then it's 100 million.
3: Near term would be
2: like a nuclear war, pandemics, artificial intelligence, misaligned superintelligence poses it as a risk of human extinction. Like I've been saying, the robots are taking over.
1: Okay, this was supposed to be fun.
3: It is fun.
2: It's fun.
1: It's not fun for me. I get negative Jones over here.
4: You start talking about the future,
3: Negative Jones? You are saying negative that Jones. Jesus is coming back and the world will have peace?
4: Negative.
3: That's not negative at all.
1: It's not negative, but it's like because the fact you don't that agree you're like, with no, it. No. The negative part is that you're like, 20 years. Max,
3: why would that be negative? That'd be great.
1: Because I think that there's a lot left of.
3: But that's the thing. It's funny that Christians are like, the whole thing is looking forward to Jesus coming back, and then you bring it up like, no.
1: I think more and more people should be able to experience it. It's just like, we just limit it.
4: But this experience is nothing compared to that experience.
1: Well, that's true. But about our future generations and our future children?
4: Then they won't have to put up with this crap.
3: Yeah. It'll be fair for them in some different way.
4: Are you kidding me?
3: But that's always been the case. Let's say he comes back tomorrow. That would have been the case. If it's 100 years from now, that would have been the case. That ends.
2: They are saying and predicting that even though humans will not be here on Earth, that we will be living under the planets.
1: Under the what?
2: Other planets.
3: Oh, yeah. I don't see that.
2: How are you going to see a
3: just because the robots
4: are going to get to us before we can figure that out.
3: Yeah. The atmosphere is so caustic that you'd have to have a dome. Mm-hmm. And if anything happens to the dome, you're done.
2: Well, we don't know all the planets, not anywhere close to it. And how can you, 1,000 years from now, you have no, it's hard to perceive.
4: We currently have issues with domes over football stadiums not leaking.
2: Yeah, but technology.
4: We can trust it on Mars.
2: Right. Technology rapidly expanding. They could probably put a dome in 2 seconds.
1: It just sounds lonely to go. I mean, I'm going to live on my planet. I'm going to go live on Mars. Okay, by yourself.
2: No.
4: Yeah, the only domes that robots are going to build for us are going to be our cages. That's going to keep us like hamsters.
3: Right. Yeah, and they'll be our, it'll be our home / grave.
4: Build them a round dome for exercising.
1: This was supposed to be fun.
2: All right,
3: make it fun, Katie.
1: No, I got nothing left.
3: Jesus coming back's not fun.
1: The fun has been sucked out of it, but thank you.
3: You don't want Jesus to come back.
1: That's not what I'm saying. Because I don't agree with you that's going to happen in the next 20 years.
3: You just said, that's not fair for kids.
1: I said, like, you said 20 years, and I call you negative Jones. You don't like it. So then you're like, you don't believe in Jesus.
3: No one agrees with you that Jesus coming back is a negative thing.
1: I did not say it was a negative thing.
3: Yes,
1: I called
3: you negative.
1: Being negative.
3: I'm talking about Jesus coming back. Oh, before you heard what I was going to say.
1: Because you were very negative in the very beginning.
3: I said, we won't probably be here. And then you didn't let me. I got to my reason. You still said I'm being negative.
1: And I never said that it wasn't a good thing. I'm saying you think it's going
3: to
1: happen in your lifetime. Yeah.
3: What does that mean?
1: Meaning that, like, I think that it's going to be very, very far from now.
3: Would that not be but you were saying it'd be unfair if it happened with your kids now.
1: I would want my children and their children, you know?
3: To experience what we're experiencing?
1: Life?
2: It won't even be
3: It'll be life, but it'll be
1: like
3: a better form.
1: To have lived and then, you know?
3: Yeah.
1: Yes.
3: Okay.

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1: Kate, we had a question.
2: Oh, yeah, we have a question. Jared, did you pay the hairdressers at Great Clip?
1: Did you?
3: I have not been by there yet.
2: Oh, my God.
3: We had the family reunion. I didn't go home yesterday. I mean, I seriously was at my mom's house till 9 o'clock at night.
1: This is me.
3: I'm paying it today.
1: Judging.
3: I'm paying it today. I could have lied. Right, y'all would not have known.
2: Yes, we would have.
1: Yeah, we would have. Somebody would have called.
3: Yeah.
1: Somebody would like, no, he did not.
3: No. It was like I was at my mom's house all day yesterday until 9 o'clock because we had the family reunion.
1: Okay.
3: So, and they close at 6:30. But paying
2: it
3: today.
2: No, they don't.
3: Yes, the one in Oak Ridge closes at 6:30. Yes, they do.
2: No, they do not.
3: They don't close at 9. Yes, they do because I've walked in at 6:15 and they're like, oh, really?
2: I heard that story too.
3: But I'm like, 6:30? Yeah, no, I
1: heard that story too. What is it? What are you, keeper of stories?
3: Yeah. All the scandals.
1: I've heard that tale.
3: All the scandals of me not getting my hair cut.
4: The keeper of the stories.
3: Yes, I'm going to take a video when
2: they
3: I pay.
2: They close at 7:30.
1: Oh, you had an extra hour to do it.
3: I was at my mom's at 9. So
1: does your mother know that you skipped out on paying for the haircut?
4: If you had told your mom what you had to do, she would have forgiven you.
1: Yeah.
3: Yeah. She's like, our family is more important than you can do that later.
1: No.
3: For the family reunion?
4: Would not have.
1: No.
4: You needed to go 20 minutes out of your way to pay a debt that you owed to a business for days?
1: Yep.
3: I think she's like, you can do that after the reunion. No problem.
4: No.
2: Just for the backstory for the listener, because they don't know what we're talking about.
3: No, they don't.
1: True.
2: Jared, they didn't take Discover at Great Clips. He said he would pay them the next day, and he never went back.
1: Mm-hmm.
3: Yeah.
1: How long ago was that?
3: It was last week.
4: Jared dined and dashed at Great Clips.
3: Yeah. And I was getting my son's haircut, and I was like, and I totally forgot until Jason brought up there. I'm like, oh my gosh. Mortified.
4: Yeah.
3: I'll send video evidence when I pay.
1: You don't have to do that.
4: We'll see how Jared would react if he didn't get paid for 2 days.
1: Oh, happened.
4: After payday.
1: He would send an invoice to everybody he knew.
3: I have somebody right now that owes me a cruise.
2: What?
3: It's a long story, I'll tell you.
4: It's Anna.
2: Oh.
3: It's Anna. She lost a bet. She owes me a cruise.
1: She ain't ever going to pay that.
3: No. When we were together.
1: Yeah.
3: And as soon as she lost, I'm like, you're never going to do this, are you?
1: If you take that cruise.
3: No, it's not going to happen.
1: If you take that cruise, I don't care what bet it is. Every single one of us will just stop being your friend. That will be the end of it because we will go against everything
3: I agree. She lost this bet. What was the bet over? Matt, do you remember? I think it had something to do
4: with Carolina basketball.
3: Oh. It's been like a year and a half.
1: Cruise? You need to hang that one
3: and
1: up.
3: We were together like 6 more months. Well, off and on, but we're together straight on. And I was like, so when are we booking this? I'm like, don't make, and if I would have lost.
1: Yeah, you would have been on the cruise.
3: Yeah, trust me. It would have been every day. Oh, you can't keep your word. Oh, how can I trust you?
2: Well, let me ask you, Jared, is it worth for a free cruise just to get the back together for that?
1: No.
2: A free cruise?
1: No.
3: I like a free t-shirt. If somebody offered me a free cruise, I would go.
1: That's why I'm saying.
3: I know.
1: We're going to see.
3: It ain't going to happen.
1: We're going to see what's more important. Your friendship on this program.
3: She's never going to do it.
1: Or getting your cruise.
3: She's never going to do it.
1: Okay. I'm just saying, we've said never say never a trillion times on this program.
3: I'm not saying that. I'm saying she would never. She had a chance to do it and she had the money to do it and she wasn't because she thought she was so sure she was going to win.
1: Oh.
3: And I said, don't make a bet unless she knows that. Don't make a bet unless you're willing to pay it. Oh, no, I know. She really thought that she's going to get a free cruise. And when she didn't get it, she had no intentions of doing it.
2: Does she, would she, you should find out for sure. Ask if she would cover the tips too. Because that is a very expensive.
1: What? Thinks of that when you
3: are making a bet. Then you don't ever have a bet.
2: What?
3: No.
1: And you have to cover the tips. If we're flying to get somewhere, you have to cover my baggage. Wait, right. What?
2: Well, a free cruise might include the excursions, whatever you got to do. I don't know what they are, but I'm just saying. I mean,
3: and the deal was you're paying for the cruise.
2: You should turn into the Better Business Bureau.
3: I should.
1: Can't on a bet.
2: Yeah. Oh, that's right.
3: Well, gambling's legal now.
2: Well, not that time.
3: She owes me. No, but I was like, I was so excited I won because like, oh, this is awesome. And plus, we were together at the time. No intention. And I learned like a week later, she's not. And I reminded her, I'm like, when am I getting the cruise?
1: No.
3: Nope.
1: But the relationship is over, so now you just have to let it go.
3: Yeah, no, I know.
1: It's the same way, you know? Like when you break up, you break up. That you don't get to do the things that.
3: No, I'm not saying now. I was just mad she never did it when we were together.
1: Mm-hmm. She doesn't owe it to you anymore, though, is what I'm saying, because you're not together. She doesn't. It's done.
3: If a good person, she just paid. No, no. Katie?
1: Uh-uh.
3: No, a good person
1: would have taken you on a cruise in the moment.
3: In the moment. Oh, correct.
1: Yeah.
3: A person of their word, let's say we broke up a month later. It was many months later. Would say, hey, here's the money for the cruise. Yeah, if I bet you $500 and then, you know, we break up, I still owe you the $500.
2: No. Yeah, but your girlfriend.
3: Yes, you do.
1: It's not a, no, that, because it's like not a real thing. It's not.
3: If you see, I can tell you don't bet with people.
1: No, I don't. Yeah. For a very good lunches, reason. All the damn bets I had to do on the show, I've learned it the hard way.
3: Yeah, but yeah, like Jason got a tattoo. He didn't want to do that.
1: Yeah, but that's on the show and binding.
2: I'm not dating you or married to you either.
3: Even worse reason to get the tattoo.
1: No, because it was on the show and it was a binding thing.
3: Matt, when you make a bet, you should pay your bet.
4: Yeah, in the moment.
3: Okay.
1: If you broke up, you wouldn't be like, I owe $500. No, you break up. It's the same way as I'm not giving you your t-shirts back either.
3: But I guarantee it would have been every single day if I lost the bet. Well, every single day she would have been like, oh, really?
1: And we would
3: say,
1: that's wrong.
3: Well, I mean, I lost the bet.
1: You wouldn't pay it. If you had broken up.
3: If I lost the bet, I would have paid it.
2: But when you turned it into the money thing, you made an example of money. If Carol and I bet, I'll bet you $1,000, and we broke up, or got divorced, I don't think we would pay each other $1,000.
1: No. Yeah. It was like a fun, jovial thing you were doing, and now the relationship's over. Then you should have gotten in writing and notarized.
2: Well, maybe you just don't make serious bets like that.
3: I was shocked she agreed to it.
1: I would never think it would be serious.
3: Like silly stuff, like a lunch or $20 or whatever. And she's like, no, let's do something bigger. And I'm like, she really thought she was right, and she was dead wrong. So my parents went to Carolina. I'm like, okay, doesn't matter. I know you're wrong. And I've lost bets before. Give me that cruise.
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1: So we're discussing about how some people are trying to uncancel themselves, including James Franco.
2: Oh, yeah.
1: And then Armie Hammer.
2: Didn't you say he's working somewhere?
1: Well, at some point he was working at a travel agency. He's not doing that anymore because I think he's starting to try to get new roles, and he's really focusing on a comeback.
3: Cannibalism tendencies. That would be part of the biting.
2: I mean, you technically have to bite them to get them, yes. But it's not just like, oh, we got a little aggressive and, maybe I bit a little too hard. No, this is like, I ate your flesh.
1: Yeah. And I think he was telling women like, oh, I ate this hard, and then whether he did or not, he said he also was on a lot of drugs and drinking a lot.
2: You know how, like, we don't really have any sort of tolerance on this program where we're like, Angelina Jolie wears someone's blood around her neck?
1: Yeah.
2: That's how I feel about cannibalism. Okay?
1: Yeah.
2: Not into it.
1: Katie, I don't know why you're taking such a tough stance on cannibalism.
2: Right.
1: Who would agree with that?
2: Well, he was on drugs. It's like Angelina Jolie wears blood around her neck.
1: Did he talk about it or he actually did it? I don't think he actually did it.
2: Either way. Because
1: you killed somebody.
2: But, like,
1: I have no idea.
2: I don't know. You could bite and eat somebody's flesh and they still are alive.
3: Oh, that's true. That's true. Yeah. Oh, very bad infection you can get. No, it is.
2: Thank you.
3: By the way, great news. Cannibalism itself is not illegal.
2: Oh, good.
3: But the ways it's regulated is very strict. But if you really wanted to, you might be able to be a cannibal.
2: All right, Armie Hammer.
4: I would not like to meet the person that had to write the regulations on cannibalism.
1: I know.
2: Me either.
1: Yeah, every law is because somebody did it.
2: Yes.
1: Lots of people did it.
4: I think a regulation like that, they probably had to put into place because so many people were doing it. They're like, all right, fine.
2: Yes, fine.
4: We'll put some stipulations around it.
2: Right.
3: Well,
2: right.
3: I think it's also when you're in a dire situation and somebody dies on a mountain and then you start eating the other person.
2: That's what I was going to say. Like, if you, let's just say, okay, your kids are on a hike. They're like climbing one of the volcanoes or mountains or whatever. And they get stuck up there. And then someone, like, they're all in dire straits, and they have to eat your kid. Are you mad about it?
1: I wouldn't want to know about it.
3: Gosh, Katie, what the hell?
1: And how selfish is that? Why don't you eat one of the adults, but it made the kid dies first? Yeah.
2: And then do you find out?
1: I would rather not know.
2: Yeah.
3: I would not be okay.
1: I think it would bother me so much thinking about it.
3: If we were in a group together on a mountain and we realized we're going to have to eat each other, I think the first person to go would be the one that we would kill, if we had to, would be the biggest one, because you don't want to be gnawing on bones like me.
2: Yeah. Mm-hmm.
3: The bigger one has more meat in the longer.
2: Okay, fine. If we're going to make cases for ourselves, I wouldn't want you guys to eat my flesh because it's like laden with drugs. You know what I mean? You wouldn't want that.
1: And mine's so hairy that it's just like, you're going to have to, like Jason, you're actually perfect for it because you have lean muscle and you shave all your. It's kind of like getting like a chicken already plucked. Yeah.
3: But Jared, I'm like a snack for you. Matt would be a better meal for you.
4: So here's my argument, my case. I'm the manliest one on the show.
2: Mm-hmm.
4: If we're going to survive in the wilderness, you're going to need me over Jared.
2: That's true. That is true.
4: Big time. And I think even Jared would admit that.
2: Yeah,
1: I would admit that, except unless a bear comes along and wants to leg wrestle.
2: Who's going to start your fight?
4: That's what the bear says. The bear comes up and says, I'm eating all of you unless one of you can beat me at leg wrestling.
2: Right.
4: Eating Jared.
1: Let's say we're all on a trip and we're in the mountains and it's snowing and it breaks down for 5 minutes, I'm immediately getting out of the cart and jumping off the side of the mountain.
2: Yeah.
4: And then Jared's out.
1: As I'm falling, like,
3: hey, call Matt.
1: As I'm falling, you hear the car start back. I'm like, I overreacted.
2: Jared, we got it.
3: Didn't you literally call Matt when you had a flat tire?
1: Yeah. Mm-hmm.
3: Immediately.
2: Yeah. Mm-hmm.
4: So I think it's very short-sighted of you to eat me.
2: Yeah.
4: I think you're going to need me to potentially even prepare the food.
1: But then the size of Matt.
4: Because I'm probably the only one in this room guaranteed that has skinned an animal.
1: That's true.
3: What did you skin?
2: I've done a fish. I've descaled fish.
4: Okay. I've skinned a squirrel.
1: Wow.
3: During the Archdale homecoming?
4: Yeah, when my dad wanted me to learn how to go hunting, we went hunting, killed a squirrel, and he wanted me to, I skinned it in the backyard.
3: Yeah. Oh, my God.
4: I had its tail for probably 12 years.
2: Ew.
4: Eventually, it broke.
3: I didn't realize you were that redneck.
1: Did you wear it around your neck?
4: No, but I wore the bullet shell from the first deer I shot around my neck.
3: Oh, my gosh, Matt. I didn't realize.
1: You are more of a redneck than we realized.
3: Yeah, that's way more.
4: You're not giving me enough credit.
1: No.
4: You want me to be the first one eating on that mountain?
1: No. Yeah, no, we don't.
2: No, Jason's first. We would kill you in 1 second, because Jason.
1: Yes, we would. You're already plucked.
2: Yep.
1: You have like tender muscle. I mean,
2: Also, we're... No, or 100% not taking into account that he would be so annoying on the mountain that we would murder you in one second.
3: Okay, and Jared's entitlement.
4: Gerald.
1: Isn't your dad's
4: mad?
3: Jared's entitlement wouldn't get you pissed?
1: Entitlement? I would just be like, I'm going to die.
4: I don't think you can have entitlement in that situation.
3: No, Jared's like, I'm going to get 80% of Matt's meat. You guys get the rest.
1: I'm a sharer.
4: Jason would at one point try to convince all of us that we should eat a different person.
2: Yes. Right.
4: Like, he'd convince me it should be Jared. Jared should be Katie. Katie should be
3: between you and me. Matt, I am more handy, I think, when it comes to that than Jared would be. Mm-hmm. You know, if I had to develop some kind of pulley or something.
1: But but Matt also knows, and I think Katie does too, if someone knows something, mm-hmm. I'm not going to argue with you. You're like, Matt, or Matt's like, now, Jared, now you got to pull back the skin on Jason's chest. I'm like, how do I do it? And he shows me. I'm like, Jason, if the roles reverse, like, that's not what I read.
2: Yeah.
4: Yeah.
1: ChatGPT's not even working on the mountain.
2: You're right.
4: It's true.
1: You're like, no, that's not right.

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1: The best TV dad of all time. It is Al Bundy from Married with Children.
2: Okay. Mm-hmm.
1: The top 10, Phil Dunphy, Modern Family.
3: Oh, he's my favorite.
2: So good.
1: Yeah, one of the best of all time. So funny. Number 9, Mike Brady, The Brady Bunch.
2: Okay.
1: Number 8, Homer Simpson. Number 7, Herman Munster on The Munsters.
2: What?
1: Yeah.
2: It's a weird list.
1: Again, The Munsters, I think I mentioned this other day, they had 2 seasons and 76 episodes.
2: It's nuts.
1: Like 38 episode seasons.
2: Yeah.
4: That's when TV was good.
2: Yep.
1: They're like, put on this children's bonnet, you know, to The Munster, because they just didn't have ideas anymore. Danny Tanner in Full House at number 6.
2: Yes.
1: Number, he's a widow.
2: Yep.
1: Right?
2: Yep.
1: And then he had his 2 gay friends that he lived with. Is that what happened? I can't remember how that went.
2: John Stamos was his brother-in-law, and it was Uncle Jesse.
1: He was
2: the best
1: his
2: ever. No.
1: Oh.
2: You don't remember Full House?
1: No, I'm kidding.
2: Oh, I was like, thank God.
1: Yeah. No, I didn't think they were having a 90s sitcom. Yeah.
2: His 2 gay best friends. No. Right. That's Willa Grace.
1: Yeah.
2: Kind of.
1: Oh, yeah, kind of. Number 5, Dan Connor from Roseanne.
2: Uh-huh.
1: Number 4, Carl Winslow, Family Matters.
2: Okay.
1: Number 3, Bob Belcher, Bob's Burgers.
2: No,
1: I don't know that one as much.
2: I don't know that one.
1: I know the show, but
3: yeah, I know that guy.
1: Yeah, I know what he looks like.
4: The clips are funny. I've never been able to get into a whole episode, but they've got some great moments.
1: I feel the exact same. I try to watch them. I'm like,
4: yeah, I can't.
1: But you'll be scrolling. You're like, oh, that's funny.
4: And it's not that it's animated. Like, I can get into a Simpsons. I can get into a Family Guy.
2: Yeah.
4: I just cannot get into a full episode of Bob's Burgers. But when I see certain clips, I mean, I'm laughing out loud at it.
1: Like, Bob's Burgers feels like a hipster version of a cartoon. I don't know why. I'm not saying it is. It just feels, when you're watching it, like, it just doesn't, I don't know.
2: The only thing I ever, because I've never watched an episode of it, but the only thing I ever remember about Bob's Burgers, when they were getting ready to introduce the show, the network sent us here at the radio station an entire lineup of ketchup, mayonnaise, mustard, and relish, like in a barbecue pack.
3: Yeah.
2: And at the time, the host of the show was like, yeah, do you want this? And I was like,
4: yes.
2: I live by myself and I have no money to buy groceries.
3: I have no ketchup in my refrigerator.
2: I will have all this. Now, that I don't think I used the... No, I didn't use the relish forever.
1: Right.
2: But yeah, I just remember that. But I had Bob's Burgers written all over it.
1: That's cool. And they're like, not watching the show.
2: I was not watching the show.
1: Yeah. Best TV dads of all time, recapping pop quiz. Number 2, Andy Taylor, The Andy Griffith Show. And number 1, as we said, Al Bundy.
2: Okay.
1: Married with Children.
3: Phil Dunphy's the best.
1: Yeah.
2: He's very good. And if you remove everything from his personal life and only go based on the show, Bill Cosby was one of the greatest TV dads of all time.
1: I think he would be number 1.
2: Yes.
1: If you didn't know anything about his personal life. Not even the top 15.
4: If it were just based on him on the television show, I think he would be in the top 3 minimum.
1: It's supportive, funny, loved his kids, loved his wife, successful.
3: Mm-hmm. I don't know if I know Jerry wouldn't agree. And it's unfortunately, I don't think there's shows with this character. But Chevy Chase and The Vacations, if that was a show.
2: Oh, he's a good
3: dad.
2: That
3: would probably be one of my favorites.
2: Yeah, favorite dads.
4: That's a good one.
1: The podcast I do with, the entertainment podcast that I do, we did a thing about our favorite movie and TV dads, best and worst. And Bo did that one. So we had a whole thing about it.
2: Yeah, he's a very good dad.
1: Yeah. Mm-hmm. Well, no, and I said, I can agree, and also very relatable.
2: Yes.
1: You know? But then he also said, a bad dad in one of the vacation movies, because he's basically having an affair in the pool before he gets caught.
3: I was going to say that.
2: Right. Yeah. Even he's at least fantasizing.
3: Yeah. Even Phil is always kind of, his eyes wander. Yeah. Like, when the hot girl moves in next door, he's riding his bike, he stops.
2: Yeah, he's like, oh.
1: I should help her.
3: Mm-hmm. Yeah. And he came in through her window.
2: Yeah.
3: I mean, we love him, but if that was real life, it would be like devastating.
2: Well, but he's just having the fantasy moment. It's not, he's not really doing it.
3: Who's,
2: but,
3: is it Gloria? Is the Hispanic or she speaks, one of them?
2: Gloria on, Sophia Vergara.
3: Okay, yeah. There's a one where she's like, her accent's so strong. She's like, she said something and he took it as, rub my side. So he starts rubbing her side. And the wife goes, Phil, stop. And that's the joke, is that he's really attracted to her and thinks she's hot.
2: Yeah.
3: Right in front of his wife.
1: Uh-huh. Yeah.
2: It's true.
1: And then I said Walter White is both good and a terrible dad.
2: True.
1: Good in that he's trying to do anything he can to like pay for his cancer treatments.
2: Yep.
1: And, you know, he didn't want to. And then once the power went to his head, then he put all his family at risk.
2: Yes.
1: He was like a great dad. I mean, like a good dad, like trying to just do whatever he can to, you know, survive for his family and make it not hard on his family. And then
2: he had
4: the best of intentions.
1: Yeah, he did.
2: But then he got in over his head big time.
3: Yeah. I'm in big time for intentions, but the eyes of the law, I mean.
4: I agree. And then I think at the end.
1: Family members murder.
4: Yeah. He kind of redeems himself at the end.
2: Yeah.
1: A little bit. Yeah.
2: Yeah.
4: Dexter.
3: Yeah.
2: Well, I mean, he's a dad.
1: His dad.
4: He is a dad.
3: Right. And he's going around basically killing bad guys, but because he wants the bad stuff off the street.
2: And you root for him to murder people.
1: Yes.
3: You ever hear that show. And I don't know how you feel about this, but I know how I feel about it, is when, unfortunately, somebody's kid gets murdered or even worse, sex traffic, and then they get the guy who did it, and then the dad of the kid is standing by the courtroom. There's a video of that actually happening once, and he goes by and shoots the guy. And then he goes to jail forever. Do you believe that's justified?
1: I
2: certainly understand. I certainly understand. Should he get a more lenient?
3: I think
1: so.
2: I don't know.
1: I mean, I know when we talked to our official attorney, they're like, you can't because there's vigilante justice. Vigilante justice, easy for me to say. But like, I think a lot of juries would be like,
2: certainly
1: okay.
2: Get
4: that's
2: it.
4: The plot of A Time to Kill, basically.
1: Yeah, correct.
4: Yeah.
3: Well, there was a recent local or real story that recently happened where that happened, a similar situation, and the jury or the police department lost some evidence. And most people are saying, they couldn't find the evidence on purpose.
2: Okay.
3: It was like it was really bad, and the police understood it. And they just, we misplaced the evidence.
1: Yeah. Well, there's a thing, what's it called? Jury nullification, where they know you did it, but they say, we understand. And they it's not guilty. I mean, it's not a legal thing. It's just a term for it. But yeah, I mean, if somebody hurt your kid, I think a lot of juries or jurors would be like, yeah, I get it.
2: You have empathy for it. Sure.
1: Yeah, it's terrible.
0: Wake up! Jared and Katie in the morning. In the morning. Wake me up. 107.5 KZL.
2: Another day. Another AML has experienced Jared out in the wild. That's what we like to say, you know, just Jared living life.
1: That's right.
2: Yep. And then this time, instead of snitching to me or to Matt, the AML told Jason.
3: That is true. Many times, not all the time, Jared and I happen to go to the same place when we get our haircut.
2: You guys go to the same place for a lot of stuff.
3: Well, it's next to, I guess it's closer to. It's in the middle of
1: Jared.
3: Oh,
1: my gosh.
3: Hold on.
1: I know what it is now.
3: Hold on. Hold on.
2: In the middle.
1: Oh, my gosh. Oh, this is so bad.
3: Hold on.
2: In the middle of what?
3: Hold on. In the middle of our towns.
2: Okay.
3: Okay, so it's. Hold on.
1: I'm not going to say it, but it just. Thanks for the reminder, is what I'll say.
3: You're already ruining it.
2: What?
1: No one has no idea.
3: Let me tell you. Tell it.
1: Okay. This is embarrassing.
2: All right.
3: But Carol told me that Everly had to get her split ends cut. And it's not like a major haircut, but it's
2: just a trim.
3: It's a bunch of nonsense.
2: It's a trim and it's important.
3: You don't really need the split ends. It would be fine. She goes, well, let's go to Great Clips in Oak Ridge. So I said, okay, we're right there.
2: Yeah.
3: And Everly goes in first. And I'm like, you know what? I want a haircut too. So we go and get our haircuts. As I'm cutting, as she's cutting my hair, one of the women recognized me. And another woman recognized me. All the hairstylists. And then another hair. All the hairstylists recognize me and say, oh, you're from Jared and Katie in the morning. And as I'm sitting there, like, yeah, your friend stopped by last week. I'm like, who's my friend? Jared. I'm like, not a friend, coworker. No, I don't know what he did.
1: Wait, yeah, tell me first. You know, if he's a friend or not.
2: I know, you have to see like what they did, then you're like, you're like playing them? I don't know.
1: Right. Yeah, like something good. You're like, yeah, friend. Friend. Good friend.
3: I think she said that you brought in one of your kids.
2: Yeah, I was going to say, what are you doing there? I mean, no offense. What are you doing there?
3: When she said that Jared was in here, I'm like, why? He has nothing to cut.
2: He has no hair.
1: And I shave my own head now.
3: And I'm sitting in the chair.
1: It was Ezra, who's five.
2: Okay.
3: And it becomes quiet in the place, and all the stylists are looking at me like,
2: oh, that's never good.
1: This sucks.
2: This is never
3: good. And they said that Jared last week got his son's, is it your son?
1: Yeah, Ezra.
3: Okay, your son's haircut. And when he went to pay, they don't take Discover.
1: That's right.
3: So he said, oh, okay, well, if you don't take Discover, I'll pay like tomorrow or something.
1: Yeah.
3: Apparently, Jared never paid. It's now all through last week. And
2: what?
3: A lot of the hairstylists saw him at Joey's Burger, which is next door.
1: And they
3: all looked at him while he's eating, paying for his food.
2: What?
5: And everyone who takes the scummer, by the way, Joey's? Thank you.
3: Okay, go to the next day. Go to the ATM.
2: You didn't pay?
5: Well, because I told her, I said, I'm going to, I think I had something. I had to drop Ezra off. I said, I have to go right now. And the lady, we've gone there for years, so just bring it tomorrow. And I was like, okay, cool. Totally forgot. Like, until Jason said, I'm like, what? Oh, great clips.
2: My God.
5: I don't even go to great. I'm like, oh no, I feel horrible. Because I have to go get cash.
3: So no tip.
5: Totally forgot.
3: No tip.
2: She didn't tip.
5: I know how much, I was trying to give her $7 tip for like a kid's haircut. Which
3: You couldn't though.
2: But
5: the other great clips takes Discover, so I get confused.
3: Do you not have Apple Pay?
5: And the Apple Pay wasn't working because it's connected to my Discover.

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1: You can tell my reaction. I was like, oh no, because it clicked. I'm like, great clips. What's the deal with great clips? Like,
2: in my impression, Jared left like, yeah, free haircut.
1: No, what would have been better, what I wish I would have done, is ask Kelly for half, because she's the mom, get paid and still not pay. That would have been
3: like, you're missing $12.50.
2: But baller. Jared was next door at Joey's Burgers, and apparently the staff from Great Clips went there.
3: Yeah.
2: And he saw them, and it wasn't a reminder.
4: Burgers for everybody.
1: Yeah. Who takes Discover? Who takes Discover?
4: Loaded with cash.
3: My gosh.
1: Oh, it's so bad.
2: He only got like $150 worth of food with his friends and everything else. He's like, I got it and the tip.
3: No problem. Yeah.
1: I got tons of money for tips.
3: So I take it you don't carry any other form of payment.
1: Well, this is the thing, I did music bingo, I think, that night, and so I have cash on me, and I just don't even think about it.
3: Yeah.
2: You have the money?
1: No. Not then. That night, I think I had to drop off Ezra to be watched so I can do music bingo, and then I had to go get him, and I just totally
2: forgot. You know what the worst part was?
3: What?
2: Apparently, she was like, because they're a client. You are part of the Brenner's thing that you have all of. When we had the best store, we had the most donations for this raising money for Brenner's, right?
3: Mm-hmm, mm-hmm.
2: And I'm like, yes, I'm sorry about that. I'm sorry for my coworker not paying. For the children of Brenner's.
1: Mm-hmm. Thank you. Yeah. Thanks for piling on.
2: Mm-hmm. And by the way, you're right. Not friends, just a coworker that I don't even like.
3: In case you're not familiar, but I'm sure you are, but Brenner's Children's Hospital.
1: Right. Yes, right. Yes.
3: Mm-hmm.
1: Yeah, I got to get the different
3: card. Jared.
1: Well, and then I had that Discover card. Jason had the same one.
2: I do. And they didn't take Discover, and some great clips do. So I had to bring out like my credit card and then pay it right away.
1: I've been trying to not use credit cards anymore. So I was like, crap. And
3: but she normally another form of payment in it.
1: Yeah.
3: Apple
1: Pay. It was connected to it was supposed to be my debit. Well, they just Discover. I don't understand why they, because the other ones take it. But yeah. But you know, I had that, it's like a blue Discover card.
2: Mm-hmm. I do too.
1: And then it frayed. And so I took the thing off and it's orange underneath and it was janky. So I got a new one. It's already fraying again. I've had it for a week.
2: Oh, mine's
3: you
2: not.
3: You keep it in your pocket.
1: No, is I keep that it. I keep it in this wallet.
3: No, I know, but
1: it's not supposed to.
3: Yeah.
2: Okay, well, anyways,
1: too many cards.
2: Matt, question is, does this surprise you?
4: No. You mean Jared forgot he owes somebody money?
3: Yeah, no.
1: Yeah.
2: Katie, whoa. Does this surprise you?
3: No. Not one bit.
1: Does it surprise me? No.
3: Yeah.
2: You know what the funny thing is, Jared?
1: Yeah.
2: Even though it was you that did this, I had the most awkward haircut the entire time.
3: Yes, because you're like, why did he do that?
2: I almost thought, should I just pay for him?
3: Yeah.
2: Nah, great. I'd rather announce this on the air.
4: Yeah. Oh, yeah.
1: No, it would have been better if you paid for me, like, and I went ahead and paid for it and did extra for the kids.
2: Yeah, but I had to pay for Everly and me.
3: Yeah.
2: So I'm like, and I'm going on a beach trip. I'm like, I can't afford this jackass's haircut.
3: You got to pay double now. You know that, right?
2: I would give him a good tip.
3: Well,
1: I was already going to give 7, which I think is a lot for like a kid's little haircut.
3: Well, it depends on how much the haircut
2: is. It's cheaper.
1: Other haircuts are, cheap. Yeah, much cheaper.
2: No, kids
1: normally goes to that other place that's I love too.
3: Yeah.
1: But it's more for kids. That's like double the price.
3: Yeah
2: the kid's haircut is cheaper. I was like,
1: I'll give her some extra, man.
3: Dang, you're going to have to, because now it's been like however long.
1: Because Sherry lost that on me getting, because I do tip her when I see my haircut there, and I don't go there anymore because of my hair. Eli won't go there because he wants to do, who knows, because one of his friends has to go to some stylist. He goes to a stylist.
2: Oh, my gosh. Money for a stylist on a kid's haircut?
1: I know. Mm-hmm. Ava will go there, though. She don't care.
2: It's very cool when Everly hasn't had a haircut or trim. She had a little trim. Her hair's long. In, I don't know, a year or two. You know what I mean? I guess just the split ends. I go in there. If you really want to test your kid's set, just say, shave it all off.
3: That's normally the threat that I give to my daughter and my son when they do not brush their hair, because they'll go forever without brushing. I'm like, fine.
2: But when
3: we'll
2: they're about
3: shave
2: to
3: it
2: cut
3: off.
2: It's a big deal. And she's like, no, don't do that. I'm like, fine, mohawk.
3: I would never, because I don't want that reaction in public.
2: Oh, yeah, right. That's awesome.
3: You know, like, then I have to deal with it.
1: Because you think, like, will they just laugh at it? Or, you know, they'll freak out, then laugh, or they're going to start crying, and you're like, okay.
2: It was a freak out. Yeah. And then I said, okay, because she's acting like this, just the split ends cut off.
3: Yeah.
1: They get doing split ends special.
3: You're going today, right, to pay that?
1: Yeah.
3: I actually
1: have cash money.
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1: Sweet potatoes. You know, depending how you say it, can cause a major argument. We'll play the clip here in a second, but we just want to hear how you say it so you don't say it any differently. Because we play the clip, you might be like, oh.
2: Should we say how we say it? Just
1: Like you say,
2: at Thanksgiving.
1: Pass me the, go ahead, Katie.
2: Sweet potatoes.
1: Okay.
3: Now I'm overthinking it.
1: Just say, pass me the.
3: Oh, it's pass me the sweet potatoes.
4: Pass me the sweet potatoes.
1: Hey, can you pass me the sweet potatoes? I'll put it in the trash. No, I actually like sweet potatoes.
2: I like them with the marshmallows.
1: Yeah.
2: Although I think people say that's candied yams, but whatever.
3: Marshmallows is making it unhealthy. That's one of the healthiest potatoes.
2: It's
3: one of the healthiest. I'm saying sweet potatoes are enormously healthy.
2: I love them.
1: When I was on a certain fitness thing,
2: that's all
1: you eat.
2: And then
1: if you cook them slow, it does taste like candy.
2: And you were like, oh my God. I want to eat the skin because it's just like caramelized and delicious. Like this is candy.
1: It is
2: my
1: candy.
2: Dessert.
1: Yeah.
2: Yeah.
1: Let's go to Amanda. Amanda, say sweet potatoes.
5: Sweet potatoes.
1: Oh, she did it a very specific way. Let's go to Holly. Holly, go ahead.
6: Sweet taters.
1: Okay.
2: Just changed it up completely. The taters.
1: You went to high school with Matt, I'm guessing.
2: Sweet taters.
1: No. All right.
6: I guess I'm talking cornbread.
1: Now we don't know.
4: You never heard that before?
1: Cornbread?
4: We talking cornbread to that. It's an accent. Her accent's very cornbread.
2: Oh. Yeah.
1: Like I said, she went to high school with Matt.
4: That's a new thing. That's a new term.
2: Talking cornbread.
1: Okay.
6: Right. Talking cornbread.
1: Mm-hmm. Yes, you are.
6: Talking
1: pumpkin. Love it.
2: That's pretty cute.
1: I like that. Talking corn. You cornbread over there. Let's go to Jessica. Say sweet potatoes.
7: Sweet potatoes.
1: Okay.
2: Straightforward.
1: Let's cut myself. Let's go to Jenny. Jenny, go ahead.
8: Sweet potatoes.
1: Sweet potatoes. Mm-hmm. And then Kristen, go ahead.
9: Sweet potatoes.
1: Okay. Everyone says a little bit different.
2: Yeah, a little bit.
1: Now listen, this is going to drive you crazy when you hear this because when I heard, Kate and I listened to it this morning, we're like, what is happening here? But this couple's arguing about how you should say sweet potatoes.
10: Sweet potatoes.
11: And what am I saying?
10: Sweet potatoes.
11: I don't hear a difference.
10: Say it.
11: Sweet potatoes. Sweet potatoes.
10: Not sweet potatoes. Sweet potatoes.
12: I don't hear the damn thing.
10: Sweet potatoes.
11: Sweet potatoes.
10: Yeah, good.
11: Oh, what was I saying before?
10: Sweet potatoes.
11: What were you saying?
10: Sweet potatoes.
11: I don't get it.
10: It's the emphasis.
11: Sweet potatoes.
10: Yeah, good.
11: That's what I've been saying.
10: No,
11: you're
10: not saying sweet potatoes.
11: Sweet potatoes.
3: Okay, I'm going to throw it out of the house.
2: To be fair, I hear the difference.
4: I hear it, too.
2: I do.
1: What do you hear, Matt?
4: He is describing the potatoes as being sweet.
2: Correct.
4: She's saying it as one term, sweet potatoes.
1: Sweet potatoes. Yes.
4: He's putting too much emphasis on the P.
2: Yeah.
1: Too much emphasis on the wrong syllable.
2: Yes. Like, instead of saying the savory potatoes, he's saying the sweet potatoes.
1: Okay.
2: Mm-hmm.
4: Yeah.
2: But sweet potatoes are just a thing.
3: Well, she
2: like
3: said
2: a dish.
3: More on the emphasis on the T, too, like sweet potatoes.
2: She just says it as one, sweet potatoes.
3: Do it again, Jared.
1: All right. And, you know, and this is, I guarantee they have if they're married, they must have nothing to worry about.
2: These
1: say it like this.
2: Are the conversations. And they both were like, but why? You know, they were actually interested in what the other had to say.
1: Tell me
2: why.
1: More.
10: Sweet potatoes.
11: And what am I saying?
10: Sweet potatoes.
11: I don't hear a difference.
10: Say it.
11: Sweet potatoes. Sweet potatoes.
10: Not sweet potatoes. Sweet potatoes.
11: I don't hear.
10: Sweet potatoes.
11: Sweet potatoes.
10: Yeah, good.
11: Oh, what was I saying before?
10: Sweet potatoes.
11: What were you saying?
10: Sweet potatoes.
3: Oh my gosh.
10: That's the emphasis.
11: Sweet potatoes.
10: Yeah, good.
11: That's what I've been saying.
10: No, you're not
11: saying
10: sweet potatoes.
1: I feel insane right now.
3: Oh my gosh.
2: But I like it. I didn't know you've been saying sweet potatoes.
1: The whole time.
2: Right? Yeah. So, pass me the savory and the sweet potatoes.
1: Exactly. And Matt, you nailed it. She didn't like the fact that he was describing the potatoes.
2: Yeah.
1: It's one thing.
2: It's a dish. You know what I mean?
1: Sweet potatoes.
2: Even though you go to the store and you buy a sweet potato.
1: A sweet potato. Maybe the sweet potatoes.
4: Like, what are we having with steak tonight? Potatoes. Oh, sweet potatoes.
1: That
4: sounds different than if we're having sweet potatoes.
2: Wait,
1: we're having sweet potatoes? No, we're having
4: Jason, your favorite potatoes, we've got them. Oh, sweet potatoes.
2: Sweet potatoes.
1: Yeah, sweet potatoes.
3: Or you could just say, in this case, you could just say, let's have the potatoes that are sweet.
2: No. I've never, ever truly thought about the fact that it is a sweet potato.
3: Oh my gosh.
2: It's just a sweet potato. It's a sweet potato. I know the difference, but I go to the store, I'm buying a sweet potato. That's the orange one.
1: The orange one. I want the orange one. Yeah.
3: You see, when I said that sweet potato is one of the best, healthiest foods that you... It is.
1: No, it is.
3: I think the reason why I don't like them is because they're sweet.
1: That's the only reason I like them.
2: I don't know.
4: What a paradox you put yourself in, because it's your favorite food, but your least favorite, like, flavor.
2: You don't like sweet potato fries?
3: No.
1: Oh, I do.
3: Like
1: honey mustard?
3: I like every ounce of a potato. It's one of my favorite foods from all the things you can make. Sweet potatoes. I can't stand. It's the sweetness in a food. It's just like putting a kiwi on a sushi. I don't like the sweet, or pineapple on pizza.
2: But some, because it's a dish. Like, I make mashed sweet potatoes, and you put some butter and salt and
3: that's
2: pepper
3: better.
2: And some cinnamon. Oh my gosh.
1: Oh, it's so good.
2: So delicious.
1: But I like them all. I mean, all the different types of stuff.
2: I don't discriminate against
4: I do agree, though, when you start doing that, like when my mother-in-law goes out, she normally orders a sweet potato.
2: Mm-hmm.
4: Not a sweet potato. Sweet potato.
2: A sweet potato. Sweet potato.
4: And she does it with the butter and cinnamon and everything. And at that point, when I see it, I'm like, that's a dessert. That's not a side.
2: I can see that. And I can see that.
4: Yeah.
1: Yeah, it's good.
2: But I just can't
4: get down with that as my side.
2: Oh.
4: I see that as more of the dessert.
2: Okay.
1: I got you. Speaking of, well, like Jason Goodman, when it comes to potatoes, he reminds me of Bubba Gump.
2: Oh.
1: You know, where he likes them all.
3: I do.
1: All different ways.
0: There's shrimp kebabs, shrimp Creole.
1: But this is just think potatoes the whole time. This is Jason.
0: Shrimp gumbo, pan fried, deep fried, stir fried. Mm-hmm. There's pineapple shrimp, lemon shrimp, coconut shrimp, pepper shrimp. Shrimp soup, shrimp stew, shrimp salad, shrimp and potatoes.
2: Shrimp potatoes.
1: There you go.

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1: Jelly Roll and Bunny XO are getting a divorce. We know that Jelly Roll filed in May. His daughter speaking out and saying she is disgusted that people are so involved in what is clearly a very private family matter.
2: On. Welcome to the real world.
1: She says, go on somewhere. Worry about your own house, not mine. Whatever.
3: Can I give some advice for women around the area?
1: Please.
3: And all over the world.
1: Yes. Advice master. Yes, please.
3: This is very important. And I think at least Jared would agree with me.
2: Okay.
1: All right. Yes.
3: On this particular thing.
2: Well, let me hear it first.
1: Don't loop me in.
4: I've never been more thankful to not be included.
3: Yeah. No, Matt, you might agree too.
2: It depends.
3: Let me hear this out. For some reason, and you can look at the statistics, when women get out of a major breakup, they get a haircut and chop.
2: Oh, you know, I'm against that.
1: You are so distraught.
3: But why
1: do
3: women do that?
1: You want to separate yourself from that situation. You want a completely new beginning.
3: Okay, well, you're making...
4: I think men do it, too. We just do it in a different way.
3: Yeah, but it's a little bit different when a guy gets a haircut and all of a sudden...
1: No, it's not. You're doing it in a different... Complete. It had nothing to do with your hair. It has everything to do with the situation. You guys, name an example of what you would do, Matt. That's the... It's not... You're not... You're thinking hair, Jason.
3: Mustache,
1: but it isn't.
3: For Matt.
4: Yeah. Facial hair. Like, facial hair is one, for sure.
2: Yeah, but the thing
5: is, men don't really do it.
3: If women chop,
4: I've seen tons of my friends do it after a bad breakup.
2: Do what?
4: Facial hair completely change their wardrobe, completely change their attitude. They go to the gym, something like that changes.
3: You're missing the point, Katie.
2: I've not seen that.
3: Going to the gym, working out, new wardrobe to make yourself look better. Yeah, I get it. Chopping your hair off makes you look terrible.
1: Well, that's what
3: you're
1: going to
3: have.
4: I don't see.
1: That's your opinion.
4: And maybe it's a generational thing. I don't know. I don't see the hair for women. It's the tattoo.
2: The tattoo is the new hair.
1: Yes.
2: But people still do the hair, and the hair thing, for the most part, most women look much better
3: with longer.
2: Don't look
3: hair.
2: As good with super short hair.
1: Exactly. Well, if you're thinking like pixie cut,
2: where
1: you
2: like,
1: have to have
2: what?
1: A, yeah.
2: Yeah, I mean like a trim or something, or like a little bit different hairstyle. I get,
1: but
2: the tattoo
1: the
2: is
1: hair.
2: The new thing.
1: It
4: the
1: is.
4: Tattoo is it.
1: 100%.
2: Yeah,
1: I agree with it.
2: There'll be people who won't have it. I was married to Heather.
1: Mm-hmm.
2: She never had a tattoo in her life,
1: right?
2: And she didn't grow up in our church. She goes to our church. And after the divorce, I don't know how far after, all of a sudden she's getting tattooed. I'm like, what?
1: I think
2: and hair
1: is
2: like purple. I'm like, what's happening?
1: To be totally not who they were in that situation of like, this is no longer, like, I'm not in that anymore. And you're turning into somebody else that you, I don't know. It is a goodbye.
2: I think it's maybe like a rebellion too.
4: Yeah, you maybe felt like you held back because that other person wouldn't appreciate it. So now that you don't have that, you can do it.
2: Maybe. Mm-hmm.
4: Or maybe it's some people might even say, well, I felt rejected. So this is a way to like change kind of who I am or something. But the more tattoos I see on you, the more I think you've been through more relationships.
3: Well, it does say it's a very common phenomenon. It's called referred to as breakup hair. Many women cut their hair after split. And no, I'm just saying. And the reasonings of it, many women view hair as holding on to memories, emotional weight, cutting it shorter, dramatically changing the color, acts as a physical release. But my point is, you're not doing yourself any favors for your next relationship.
1: Jason, that's in your opinion.
3: Not really.
1: Yes, it is.
3: I think a lot of guys feel like when the women chop half their hair off,
1: but then there
3: it's
1: are
3: not
1: lots of men who are dating women who have short hair and they don't care.
3: Yeah, I get that, but when you have what people have, a lot of women who have long hair is a lot
1: they
3: of times
1: no
3: it's beautiful hair.
1: But they no longer care, or at least they're trying not to care about what you think anymore.
2: Well, you see, maybe we have family members like this. They get older, they've been married forever. They chop off the hair, they let it go gray because they don't care anymore.
1: Mm-hmm,
2: and it doesn't mean they don't love their spouse, but it's they're not trying to impress anybody. Maybe it's the lower maintenance. I mean, how many older women do we see with super short hair and it's white?
1: I remember asking my mom.
2: Yeah.
1: I said, because she used to have super long hair. I mean, long hair. And then she kept all of ours really short. And we were like, well, all right.
2: Mm-hmm.
1: But we said, why did you cut your hair? And she was like, I have three girls. I was home. Your dad was traveling. I didn't have time to do my own hair every day.
3: For
1: years, all I was doing was just piling it on top of my head.
2: Yeah.
1: It was heavy. It was maintenance. I didn't have the time.
2: No, I get it.
1: Yeah.
3: According to Psychology Today, historically and biologically, longer hair on women has been broadly considered more attractive.
1: Jason, nobody
4: Boom!
1: Is disagreeing.
4: Nobody's
1: with
4: arguing
1: you.
4: With you.
1: Nobody
3: so don't
1: is
3: cut your
4: we're
3: hair
4: all agreeing
3: my
4: with
3: point.
4: You.
1: Nobody is
3: I
1: arguing
3: did not see
1: with
3: this,
1: you
3: Matt.
1: On
4: so
3: don't
4: I dated,
3: cut your hair.
4: I dated a girl for 3 years in high school. And she liked me to have longer hair, so I had shag gear hair. When we broke up, I buzzed my head.
3: Okay, yeah, that's
1: like,
3: a guy.
1: See ya.
3: It's different.
4: Mm-hmm. I'm just saying the action, your original argument was that you're doing it because of the breakup. I'm saying that both genders do it because of the breakup, or they make rational, you know, crazy decisions. I don't disagree that super short hair on a female is not attractive. We're not arguing the same point.
2: I thought you were saying, like, well, this is your opinion about the shorter hair. I think on average, women, if you have super short hair, it's less attractive.
1: Men
2: find you less attractive with super short hair.
1: Because then they're like, oh, she looks like a dude. Right?
2: That's why.
1: Because, you know, it's like you guys are anti-gay. But anyway.
2: That's rude. You just called me gay a minute ago.
1: It's kind of like that, your statement where you're like, oh, you don't like Jesus. I'm like, where the hell did that come from?
3: Don't put me in it.
2: No, yesterday, can I say this real quick?
1: Yes.
2: I said to Matt off the air, and I should have said it yesterday. So, long story short, we're talking about, you know, a time capsule for blah, blah, blah, blah, blah, for 250 for the country. What should be put in it? And Katie asked, you know, what do you think in the future? I said, I don't think we're going to be here. And I said, the reason, I think, because Jesus is going to come back. And then you were kind of saying, like, well, I want my kids to live their life.
1: Well, because my point of contention was you said in the next 20. And I was like,
2: 20 or 30.
1: What?
2: Yeah.
1: 20 years.
2: And you were like, I want my kids to have a normal life.
1: Yes.
2: I said it to Matt, and I want to say it to you.
1: Yeah.
2: I said, how good is Katie's life that she'd rather live her life now than have Jesus himself
4: spend eternity in heaven?
2: Peace on earth for everyone and her kids. How good is your life that you would rather have your life than Jesus here?
4: It's great.
2: You got a good life.
4: She's spending her husband's reward point. It's great.
1: Right.
4: Yeah.
1: That's
2: so
1: right.
2: I was like, she has a good life. I get it.
1: Yeah.
2: The people who are struggling are like, please come back.
1: When you
4: hurry.
1: My only point was 20 years.
2: I don't know.
1: Like, I mean, really? Like, of all the years, like, we don't get to watch our children grow up.
2: Your kids will be 30.
1: Know, I hope so. Yeah, I hope so.
2: Yeah.
1: But
2: we also believe when he comes back, you still are raising your family.
1: And I hope so. You know what I mean? Like, that is my faith.
2: Take him from you.
1: That is my faith. Yeah. But it's like also like, okay, but what if not?
3: Well,
1: you know, like, I'd like to live long.
3: I would just say, don't cut your hair.
1: Okay. Thank you.
2: Yeah.
1: All of that to say.
3: Yeah, very important.
1: Yeah.
2: But yeah, breakups are hard. And, you know, and it's even with their celebrities, there's a lot of emotion. And obviously they were deeply in love at one point. Talking about Jelly Roll and Bunny XO.
1: Yeah.
2: And I think this is going to get ugly.
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0: Did Katie do something shady or unacceptable when it comes to her husband Ben's birthday? Seven calls say it all. Shady or nah?
1: I am willing to accept my fate. Okay. I feel like I just want to throw that out there.
0: Okay.
1: Because I see both sides.
0: Okay.
1: So we celebrated my husband's birthday. I love you, Ben, so much. Happy birthday. And, you know, I don't know if this is how you grew up, but when it came to birthdays or Christmas, we just kind of like got what Santa wanted to give us or what our, you know, we had wish lists, but it wasn't like, hey, get me this. And then each person got assigned different things,
0: right?
1: You know?
0: Yeah.
1: But that's kind of how my husband grew up because he was an only child. And so, you know, he's just used to saying, this is what I would like to have. And he'll send me text messages for ideas or whatever.
0: Okay.
1: So, of course, all of his birthday gifts revolve around golf.
0: Of course.
1: Duh.
0: Right.
1: Most people would think home run, you know, like, you know, yeah, exactly what to get him, but there's only so much you can get him, you know?
0: Right.
1: Like year after year after year.
2: Same. 10 drivers.
1: Yeah. Right. Well, and I would not dare be the one to pick out his golf clubs. He's a lefty. He's obsessed.
2: I would have wanted, like, it wasn't, yeah, for my wife.
1: I would never, right? I stick to the golf balls and I stick to polos, golf polos.
0: Oh, yeah, yeah. That's a smart way to, yeah, do it. The polos, you can get a new, yeah, one every year. Yeah.
1: For a while, when the kids were really young, I would let them go into like a Golf Galaxy and pick out their own golf head covers, you know, because, mm-hmm, they'd be really fun and be like, it's from the kids. Anyway. Right. I went into Golf Galaxy and I was buying for the kids, but also buying for myself gifts to give to Ben. And I came up with, there was an NC State polo that I
0: thought.
1: That
0: should be
1: cheap. Oh, yeah. And it was Southern Tides, too.
0: Well, they should discount it. No, I'm saying they should discount it.
1: Oh,
0: because,
1: well,
0: State sucks.
1: No, this was like a real, this is cool. He loves them ride or die.
0: No, I know.
1: Ride or die.
0: I respect it.
1: Yeah, ride or die. And so I was like, okay, that'll be a great polo. And it was very nice, right? Then I know that there were a couple other things that he wanted that they don't happen to carry in the store yet, because I had to ask. But I know that he really likes FootJoy is the brand that he loves. So they had a couple new polos. And so I picked out some patterns that I like. Sometimes I like them. Sometimes I don't. These two I loved. And so it ain't cheap. They're like $80 a piece.
0: Wow.
1: You know? And so I thought, I don't ever want to hear him tell me that I'm expensive.
2: Right. One shirt when I could have bought a bunch of cheese.
1: I could have.
0: So much cheese.
1: Anyway, when I went up to the counter to pay for it at Golf Galaxy, I gave his phone number because why not rack up his points,
0: sure,
1: while I'm in there, right?
2: That's nice.
1: Well, he had a $40 reward.
0: Uh-huh.
1: Because,
0: oh no,
1: he's in there a whole bunch.
0: Uh-huh.
1: And so they said, well, you have $40. Do you want to use it? And I said, yes.
0: No.
2: Are you kidding?
0: You can't do that, Katie.
3: I know how I feel.
0: You can't do it. I get it, but you can't
1: do it. I did.
2: You,
1: I was,
2: used,
1: like,
2: the money that he already had.
1: Yeah. Yeah.
2: For his gift.
1: Yeah. I used his phone number to get him points.
0: And they said, do you want to, you can keep the rewards here and add to it or use
1: or
0: the
1: use
0: money
1: them.
0: Now. You said, I'm going to use them.
1: I used it. It was $40. And in my mind, I thought, well, I'm sure at some point he's going to have to return one of these shirts, you know, because it'll, I don't know. He didn't, though. He loves every single one. And he's already worn them.
2: How many
1: did
2: he
1: get? Shocking. Mm-hmm. Three total.
0: So he spent $240 on shirts.
1: Yeah, on just shirts.
2: $200 minus the $40.
1: Yeah, minus the.
0: How much did he spend on his birthday? Like $500?
1: Yeah, probably. And then, you guys, Father's Day's coming up.
0: Oh, my gosh.
1: Yeah, this is always. Sometimes we're lucky enough that they're on the same day.
0: Right.
1: Depending on the year. But this, yeah, so the three shirts and then. He was very specific about the golf balls that he wanted. Thank God they were having a deal, but those were two boxes of golf balls for $100.
2: Oh, yeah. My gosh.
0: I don't
2: know
0: why they're so expensive.
1: Yeah.
0: The golf balls.
2: Yeah. I used to go in the woods if I was going to play golf and get the ones that were missed.
0: Yeah, I know, right?
1: But he shot an 83 on his birthday. So he, you know, like he's very good. And he's very, very into it. It's his, he loves it. I know he's going to use it. And those are the things that he asked for, but. Yeah, I use the $40 credit.
0: Okay, seven calls say it all.
2: We don't need seven.
1: Oh, real quick. Real quick. The reason I'm even asking if it's okay to do.
0: Oh, yeah, it would have been thing.
1: After I was like, oh, and by the way, you had $40 and I used it. And he goes, you did? Because I was saving up on that. And I was like, oh, okay.
0: Yeah.
1: Immediately, I felt bad.
0: Right, right.
1: But not so bad enough to undo it.
0: So at the time, you weren't thinking, when you did the part, you were thinking maybe you shouldn't a little bit.
1: No.
0: Not at all.
1: I was like, $40?
0: It's $40. Okay.
2: But it's his $40.
0: Right.
1: I think of it as our $40, Jason. We're married.
2: Right, but it's right. You don't care about $40 on that card for the golf stuff.
1: I don't, but...
2: And do you, does he give you... Is it our cheeses? Is it our Manchon sumo boards?
1: I thought that... What?
2: Mahjong? Whatever they're called.
3: Mahjong.
1: Yes. In a way, it is, because Ben also plays Mahjong, and he always
2: wins.
1: Yes, he's very good at it, which drives me insane.
0: Right.
3: Jason confused your game with Banchan around the corner. Yeah, forgive him.
0: Is he talking about the mochi desserts with the Banchan?
3: Manchon? Jason's thinking about fried chicken.
0: Yeah. Or something he wants to munch on. I don't know.
1: Mahjong.
2: Mahjong.
1: Mahjong.
2: Mahjong.
1: Yes. Anyway, you can tell me if I'm in the right or the wrong. Is what I did shady or not? We'll get your opinions coming up next.

0: Do you think what Katie did for Ben, her husband's birthday, was shady or not? Basically, what happened, Katie, you said that you went to Golf Galaxy. Mm-hmm. You did buy a lot of nice things for him, and we went to go check out. They were like, hey, could use his phone number. There's $40 in rewards here, reward points. Actually, $40 cash.
1: Yeah, like, do you want to use that?
0: And I said, or save it.
1: Yeah, I said, let's use it.
0: Let's use it all. And then you told your husband Ben, he was just kind of disappointed.
1: He goes, like, oh, you did? I was saving that.
0: Saving those things. What do you think, shady or not? Is Katie in the right or the wrong? I'll go first.
1: All
0: She's
1: right.
0: in the wrong.
1: Dang it!
0: I mean, it's just like, hey, I'm going to get you a birthday gift. Give me some money for it. You know, and it's like, oh, you're kind of, he's kind of paying for his own gift. Partially. Although, if I were him, I wouldn't complain, because if I've never had a spouse or anybody spend $500 for me on my birthday.
2: No, $460.
1: $460.
0: Well, the golf $100
2: he's minus the $40.
0: Oh, yeah, $460. I've never had anyone spend $460 on a birthday. So I'd be like, all right.
1: Yeah.
0: But,
1: and he, by the way, for the record, he was not complaining. He was just disappointed.
0: Disappointed.
1: Which hurts more.
0: But I think that's Ben's way of being like upset.
2: Most of us would be like, you did what? Uh-huh. Ben's is just like, oh, that's disappointing.
1: Oh,
2: that's,
1: you did?
0: It's like, that's okay. I still love you. Jason, what do you think?
2: Completely wrong.
1: Oh,
0: yeah.
1: God, really?
2: Yeah, I just think, like, you're using, it would be like if Ben, you know, went in and said, you know what, Katie has $40 in cash on the nightstand. I'm going to use that towards her birthday gift.
0: Right, that you maybe you were saving up for something separately.
1: Oh, okay.
2: It's her money at that point.
0: Yeah.
2: At that point, it's that person's thing. You know what I'm saying?
0: Yeah.
1: Because I was trying to think, like, if it were on a Belk card or something, you know, and he went and got, and then it was like, oh, and we had $10 Belk bucks or.
2: Yeah, if it's for pans between you and I, not the birthday gift.
1: Okay. All right.
0: I also get the argument that you're married, so it's all should, but you also said you have separate accounts.
1: Yeah,
0: so it's a little bit separate.
1: I mean, I paid for all of it on our credit card.
0: Yeah.
1: But I used his $40 in his account. That's
0: that he
1: connected
0: was saving
1: to
0: up.
1: His phone number. Because I don't have an account.
0: No, so, right. Know. No, I get it.
1: Yeah.
0: And I'm not saying I wouldn't have done it, but I could still
1: right?
0: be wrong.
1: No.
0: Matt,
3: it's wrong.
1: Uh-huh.
3: I would not have minded it, because I would then be hyped. I got you a gift plus I saved us money.
1: Yeah.
3: That would excite me.
2: Oh.
3: But you were wrong.
1: I was wrong.
3: Yeah.
1: Okay.
3: You've got to know
2: that
3: ahead
2: makes
3: of time.
2: A good point, though. I mean, you're saving money for the household. But although, if I had a bunch of money at Kohl's saved up on a card and Carol just went in and bought a shirt for herself, I'd be like, "That I got those points."
1: What if she bought a shirt for you?
2: No, that because I would have just went in myself and bought the shirt with the points.
1: Okay.
0: Or it's like for Christmas one year, I got a used riding lawnmower I didn't ask for, and the battery didn't work. So it was free and it didn't work.
2: And a TV.
0: And a used TV for Father's Day.
1: Was your grill new?
0: That was new.
1: That was new, that but was everything new. Else, okay.
0: And I had to ask for it in the divorce. Like, can I take the grill? Jeez. It wasn't a fight over that. She's like,
1: you can have it.
2: Even though I've only used it one time.
0: Right. And that, since I've used it twice at our house, I just never think about it. But
1: you should start grilling every day and posting about it.
0: Yeah.
1: Like, God, I love this grill.
0: This grill. I'll get my
1: this
0: money
1: grill
0: worth.
1: Is the best.
0: Yeah. Let's go to April. Is what Katie did shady or not?
4: Oh, it's shady, but I respect it, and I would totally have done it myself.
0: Oh, my God.
4: That's all I have to say.
1: I respect it.
0: You respect the shadiness.
1: Thank you.
0: Okay.
4: Well, I mean, spending all that money, and it's just building up and building up. I mean, go ahead. But it is shady because it's a gift for him, but, I mean, I would have done it, so I can't wrong you in that.
0: Okay.
1: All right, thank you.
0: Let's go to Caleb. Caleb is what Katie did using her husband's reward money at Golf Galaxy to help buy the gift without asking him, is that shady or not?
5: I'd say that's shady. $40 is like a whole box of golf balls. If I planned on spending it for that and she used it, I'd be devastated.
1: Yeah. Now that I see how much the golf, I mean, I know that they're expensive,
0: but
1: it depends on the kind buy, but they're, you know, he's very specific.
0: Right.
1: And
0: he has expensive taste.
1: He does.
0: Yeah.
1: He does.
0: So he should never get on you about stuff.
1: No. You know, he
0: has more expensive taste than anyone I know.
1: He does. He is.
2: Katie's lunch?
0: No.
1: No, not that.
0: I mean, he picks the most expensive hobby, period.
1: Right.
0: Mm-hmm. And does it a lot.
1: And he's very good at it, which makes it worth it.
0: Because he does it a lot.
1: Yeah.
0: Right.
1: But when it comes to who we are as people, Ben is absolutely quality over quantity.
0: Yeah.
1: And I am quantity over quality.
0: Yeah. Yeah, I feel you on that. Let's go to Chrissy. Chrissy, is it wrong or not?
6: I say that it's wrong. I'm kind of with Ben.
0: Oh, your phone dropped out.
1: Oh.
0: Are you there?
6: and use it on something that I normally wouldn't buy. Okay. You know?
1: Yeah.
0: I got you. All right. Thank you, Chrissy.
1: Okay.
0: Christina is what Katie did using reward points and actually money of Ben's for his own birthday gift.
7: I think it's fine because she used his $40, but she spent her money, so she's racked up more points for him to use in the future.
1: Well, Christina, technically...
0: It was his money.
1: Technically, it's money. Our money because it's our credit card that I used.
0: I guess you do get points, though, right?
1: Yeah, we get points.
7: Yeah, regardless, he'll get the points.
0: Yeah, yeah.
1: We get points on the credit card and a Golf Galaxy. Yeah. It's a win-win.
3: She didn't get $40 worth of points.
1: No, no.
0: How many did you get? Do you know?
1: I don't know
0: what the reward system is.
3: He probably got like $4 in rewards.
1: Oh.
0: Yeah.
1: Yeah, I don't know how many. I think I could... No, I can't log in.
0: I would just be like shocked if somebody spent $500 on me. I'd be so happy. I really wouldn't care.
1: Yeah.
0: But is it wrong? Yes.
1: Yeah. Oh, man.
0: Let's go to Nancy. Nancy, is it wrong or not?
8: Oh, it's totally fine. I'm with Katie.
1: Thank you.
0: And why is it fine?
8: Well, look at his joint accounts, right? Like, you know, she bought him something. Now he gets points towards it, and she just happened to use it at the right time.
2: Wow.
8: So I think it's fine.
1: Like
0: all right,
1: it.
0: Nancy, I'm glad that there's other shady people out there.
1: And she sounded so cheerful when she said it. She was like, it's fine.
0: So overall, the judgment is shady.
1: It is shady. Okay.
0: A couple fair.
1: Mm-hmm. I accept it.
0: Yeah.
1: I do.
0: But again, you are a good gift giver.
1: Mm-hmm.
0: You know.
1: That is true. And he does ask for specific things, but, you know, I have some creative liberty there.
0: Mm-hmm. Cause especially when you're going to use his points. You can just do all sorts of crazy
1: stuff. Yeah, I can just do whatever
0: stuff.
1: I want. That's great.
2: But you're using the same credit card. Can't he tell that you bought him a gift from the certain store?
1: Oh, well, that led to a whole different situation when we were in Golf Galaxy because I was speaking, I believe, with the manager because I was asking for a specific thing that Ben had sent. So he happened to be standing there and I said, do you have this? And he said, no, we don't have it in the store yet, but it's coming. And so he was standing kind of near the register when I was checking out. And I asked the guy checking me out, is this receipt, because it's tied to his phone number, is it going to go to his email? And the manager was like, hey, actually don't send that. He goes, just do a print receipt because it will go to his email.
0: Right.
1: And so when I got home, I was like, don't check your email just in case. Just don't. If there's anything from, you know, whatever I said, if there's anything that looks like maybe you made a purchase recently, don't open it.
2: Well, the good news is, he probably spends so much at Golf Galaxy. He's like, what did I order?
0: Yeah.
2: When's that coming?
0: Yeah.
1: He's in there so much, Jason. I'm not kidding you. He, honest to God, all of his friends say that he should get some sort of employee discount.
2: Really? Yeah.
1: Yes.
2: How much do you think he spends a month at Golf Galaxy?
1: If you
0: break it up.
2: Oh, about?
1: I don't even know.
2: $100 a month? $300 a month?
1: He's in there a lot.
2: Really?
1: He's in there a lot.
2: Because golf itself, not so only expensive. Is the stuff you're buying expensive, to go play golf is expensive.
1: Yeah.
2: He's it's very expensive.
1: He's in there a lot.
2: Yeah. I mean, you get 8 hours of time with it usually.
0: Oh, so they're saying to get $40 worth of points from Golf Galaxy is you have to spend $1,200.
2: Oh my gosh. Mm-hmm.
1: I believe it.
0: Yeah.
1: Right. I believe it.
0: Well, you got a third of it back.
3: Yeah.
0: With that one purchase.
1: He should be glad. Well, I guess unless he's saving it for something specific, but who knows?
2: You know what the great thing is about that, if you do play golf all the time and purchase golf things all the time, you could sneak in a strip club because they bill you as a golf place.
1: I think he'd rather be playing golf. Truly. I do.
0: Yeah, I know people, when they get obsessed with golf, it's like their number one thing for sure.
9: Jared and Katie in the morning on 107.5 KZL.
1: Elon Musk is no longer a billionaire. He is the world's very first trillionaire.
2: Oh my God.
0: That's 1,000 billions.
2: That's
0: 500 Taylor Swifts.
2: It could pay the deficit.
1: Yeah. All of it.
0: Who cares about
1: all of it?
2: What the hell?
1: We could feed the world.
0: I don't think it paid the deficit. The deficit's like $40 trillion.
2: Yeah.
1: Well, it could make, you know, still.
0: It could make a dent.
1: It could make one little tiny dent.
2: What in the world?
0: Every little bit helps.
1: Could feed the world, though, for real.
0: Oh, yeah.
1: Could feed the world. Elon Musk became the very first person in human history to become a trillionaire. SpaceX's stock rose to $150, which boosted Elon Musk's fortune to $1.1 trillion.
0: Oh, my gosh.
1: His worth is higher than the gross domestic product of 197 countries combined.
2: Oh, my God. Man. It says $1 trillion is more than enough to end global hunger. And it said, but most not for a year, but still.
1: You want to know what he could buy?
0: Yes. I love stuff like this. Everything?
1: Everything.
2: Right. Can he buy a flat screen?
0: No.
1: Maybe if he did layaway.
0: Black Friday or something. Yeah.
1: Elon Musk could purchase every single franchise in the NFL, the NBA, the NHL, and the MLB, and the top 10 most valuable soccer franchises.
0: Oh, my God.
1: And he would still have $392 billion.
3: Wow.
2: Should we write him and just say,
0: yes,
1: hey, sure.
2: What is $1 million each? What is $1 million?
1: Yeah.
2: Nothing for him. That's like, here's a dollar, here's a dollar, here's a dollar. Have a new life.
0: Yeah. Have at it. That makes such a huge difference.
1: Write to him.
0: Huge.
1: See what he says.
0: I'll do it.
1: You never know.
3: And this is He'd probably send you stock. It's not like he's got this liquid just sitting around ready to spend. Oh, yeah. He's not carrying that much cash in his pocket.
2: You know that this new SpaceX company, that's why it became a trillion and went on the market or something. But do you know the employees there, including the janitor and everything else, are now millionaires?
1: Mm-hmm.
2: You just work there for like $15 an hour. Boom, you're a millionaire.
1: Oh, I thought you had to have stock.
0: Well,
1: they gave stock in it. They gave it?
2: They gave stock out to their employees originally.
0: If they kept it, they're billionaires. Yeah.
2: Millionaires.
0: Yeah, millionaires.
2: Yeah.
0: And they said some are worth like $50 million now.
2: Yep. Mm-hmm. And the CEO of it is like unbelievable.
1: Now, did they give the stock out for free?
2: I think it was stock.
1: Did they give the stock out in lieu of payment?
3: Well,
1: because I can tell you right now, if it were in lieu of payment, I wouldn't have taken it.
2: No, you have to. Really?
1: No.
0: I mean, depends.
1: No.
0: Unless we talk to somebody like, hey, if this goes public in the next couple of years, you're going to be rich.
1: Yes, but how many times have people heard that?
0: Oh, I know.
1: You know what I mean?
0: I can see that where I'm like, yeah.
1: Right.
0: I'm going to do this lottery ticket instead.
1: Like, what I need is money now.
0: Right. No, trust me, depending on where you work, you're like, okay, no, I'm not taking it in lieu of payment.
1: Imagine our company comes to us and they, well, steady your paycheck. We're going to give you stock in the company. No.
0: Right.
1: Well, thanks. No.
2: I don't think they can legally do that. Yeah, it says, here's a real world example. Early engineers reported salaries of $80,000 paired with several thousand stock options. So they gave them their salary, gave them stock, and now they're millionaires.
0: Oh, my God.
1: I mean, that's pretty nice.
0: That's really nice.
1: That they, you know.
0: Yeah. I know. Wow. I think he gets a lot of bad press, and some definitely deserved Musk, but.
1: This one paid off in the sense
0: PayPal, Tesla, SpaceX. It's like, holy
1: crap. This one paid off for the employees, which is good news.
0: Which you don't hear that very often.
2: I don't know if the stock options you had to deduct from your paycheck or not, but I know, like, I heard that the janitor made $1 million.
0: Wow. Yeah, maybe it did, but maybe they got like a lower price one. Like you get this many shares at a discounted price, and then when it goes public, and it just exploded.
1: Because we were talking about what made it. It was the stock rose to 150. So, yeah, I mean, maybe. If I found out that it was deducted, you know, like the taxes on... from my paycheck, then maybe I'd be more inclined to do it.
2: Yeah, they weren't given out, but immediately you get a discount, and it says like how it works. It was if an engineer was granted options with the price of $13.80, they had to physically pay $13.80, but now the share is $200.
1: Yeah.
0: Well, I have a friend that I grew up with, and he's 8-10 years younger than me, and he did, you know, he was in the software and startup companies, and they said, hey, we can give you $100,000 a year, or we can do, because it's a startup, we can give you 50, but you're going to get stock options and some equity. And he was like, I'll do that. It went public, instantly a millionaire. And he never has to work again. He's like 36.

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1: Government. Anytime the government buys anything.
2: Oh, yeah.
1: You know, I had that friend where I said, I love his sunshines when he was a recovering alcoholic.
3: Yeah, when you were trying to like butter him up.
1: I was.
3: Yeah.
1: He was a fraternity brother and he started a company. First, he sold one company for two. And you would never think that he even studied or went to school. Mm-hmm. Apparently, he got all A's throughout college and he started a Oracle. He resold it, sold that for $300 million. And now his company does like $4 billion a year. He has so much money. So I did. I said, hey, I like your sunrises.
2: And
1: I
2: post
3: on his Instagram.
1: After I got home from the bar, because I got the courage to do it. And then I looked back on the post. It was all spelled. You almost couldn't even read it. And he blocked me.
3: Yeah. Because he's a recovering alcoholic.
4: Well, he's like, this person's clearly drunk.
1: What he should have done.
5: This guy's the guy that used to feed me the alcohol.
3: Right.
1: I was getting home when the sunrises were coming up, and he was getting up to enjoy the sunrises. Uh-huh.
4: That's the difference.
3: Yes.
1: And I wish he just said, you know what? You look like you're having some trouble too. Here's $1 million.
2: Here's $1 million.
3: Mm-hmm. You look like you're having some trouble.
2: Your spelling's off here. You seem like you might be. And then, but he has government contracts, right? Or a lot of his business is government contracts.
1: He developed where he sells, I think, 95% of all the tactical gear for military.
3: Wow.
1: For like the Navy. I mean, he made money. And I mean, think about it now. We spend more than ever on the military. Like $1 trillion, he sells them that. Think about how much. Like, it's ADS is the company. Huh. And if you're listening, I really do like your son.
3: He is definitely not listening. He's been at work for like many hours.
1: He doesn't work. I don't think he works anymore.
3: You don't?
1: He doesn't work
3: anymore. I feel like people like that can never just sit back.
5: Yeah, they can't turn it off.
1: Well, I know he married, his wife comes from money too, because the ODU, where it was old.
3: Because you stalked his page.
1: I did a lot more than that. I know what his house looks like.
3: Oh my God.
1: I did. One of his houses. And he has a yacht and all that stuff. Mm. The girl that he married, which I know who she is, because she was in a sorority. The stadium of ODU is named after her last name.
3: Okay.
1: So, and then like my coworker was just a normal bartender. Just a normal bartender. We used to party together and everything. He got $10 million a year to be the CEO. I have random friends that were there that make so much money. And I'm like, getting into radio.
3: Yeah. Mm-hmm. Look at me.
2: You get free concert tickets.
1: But
5: we've got nonstop music for your drive home.
3: Do you do club nights? I do club nights.
1: I will say that I was invited to work there. And I'm like, this is so much more fun, this job. But I would take the scrutiny and the boringness of going to the office every day.
2: Of course. Who won it for millions?
3: If you knew you were going to make the money, yeah.
2: Yes.
3: Mm-hmm. Otherwise, no.
2: But then you do get into our industry, and there are people who have made millions and millions and millions of dollars.
3: We're just not any of them. No.
5: Yeah, those days are long gone. Yep,
1: well, Howard Stern.
3: You know what's been interesting, Matt? You say that. I have been hearing that throughout my entire 21-year career.
2: The whole time.
3: Radio used to be great.
1: You know what?
3: You could make a ton of money in radio. You know what? A ton of money.
1: Right. For 21 years, the salaries have been going down. So it's a great time to get into it.
2: That's perfect. Mm-hmm.
3: Great.
2: Timing
1: Ryan
2: is everything.
1: Ryan Seacrest made a fortune.
2: Sean Hannity, Glenn Beck, Rush Limbaugh. I mean,
1: tons.
3: Did you already say it? You said Howard Stern.
2: The guy from the Breakfast Club.
3: Yeah.
1: Mm-hmm. Yeah.
2: I mean, millions and millions of dollars.
3: Mm-hmm.
2: The guy who used to sit here made a lot of money.
3: One day our ship is coming.
2: Yeah.
3: I think.
5: Well, used
3: no. To. It's probably just to take us
5: used
3: out.
5: To. Yeah, used to.
1: We're the group on the ship that was playing, on the Titanic, that was playing the violin.
3: Yes.
1: But they were
3: scrubbing the bathrooms.
1: They still were happy to be there. For money wise.
5: This is mercy.
3: Yeah.
5: My mountain of debt, this is mercy.
1: Yeah.
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17: 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I've been listening to Jared and Katie for years, and I just love how, you know, I could be heading for a real stressful day, and they just keep me lashing, and I use them to make my commute better. I listen at my desk. 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

0: In honor of Father's Day and the three fathers we have on the program, we've got Jared, we have Jason, we have Matt. We're going to play a little Father's Day matching game with your kids. I don't know who we have on the phone because I feel like two people are having a hard time getting a hold.
1: I'm good now. Okay. Ava, when I was calling, her phone was registering as spam.
0: Oh.
2: Oh, same for me, yeah.
1: Okay. Yeah, so.
0: So we do have Jared's daughter, Ava, on the phone. Hi, Ava.
1: Oh, let me pick it up. Oh. Sorry. I didn't know if we were waiting. Okay.
0: Good morning, Ava.
3: Good morning.
0: Hey. We also have Matt's son, Wyatt, on the phone. Hi, Wyatt.
4: Hi.
0: Hi. And
1: no
0: we...
1: shock here. Landon's not on the phone.
0: Don't have Landon.
5: He's still sleeping. Okay. I said 9:20, so he might be setting his alarm for 9:20.
0: Okay.
5: I can call him over and over. And Matt, I can give you the number if you can buzz him a couple times.
2: Well, I'll give it a shot.
0: Yeah.
5: You have the number?
2: I don't have Landon's number, though.
5: I'll give it to you. You guys go first, though.
0: Okay, well.
5: Can you do this separately?
0: Not really.
5: Why not?
0: Because it's like a game show.
1: Right.
0: Yeah.
1: Let's see who matches with what.
5: Right. Uh-huh.
0: Do you want to try to get Everly? Is she more reliable?
1: Yeah.
2: I would say yes.
1: Yeah, she's probably
2: it's on Jason.
5: She won't know these answers.
0: Well, that's okay. Yeah, I mean,
1: it's not Wyatt's six.
2: Wyatt's six, dude.
5: Yeah. Wyatt will struggle, I think, maybe.
0: Okay, who knows?
5: I can't get anybody, to be honest with you.
0: Okay, well, that's sad for you. Anyway, yeah. I guess we'll just play with Ava and Wyatt. All right, so here's how the game's gonna work. We have asked Jared, Jason, and Matt these questions already, and they have documented their answers. But on the fly, we're going to ask Ava and Wyatt these questions to answer about their own dads to see how well they know their dad, okay?
1: Okay.
0: So the very first question is, and we're going to start with Ava, then we're going to go to Wyatt. Ava, what is your dad's middle name?
6: Oh, Burton.
0: Yes. All right.
5: I didn't hear it. What?
1: Burton.
0: Burton. We've got a ding for Ava. Can you run the dinger?
5: Oh, yeah, I can. Actually.
0: Okay.
5: Hold on.
0: Wyatt, what is your dad's middle name, Wyatt?
4: Wyatt.
0: It is, in fact, Wyatt.
1: That's easy to remember. There you go.
2: Oh, that's a gimme.
0: All right.
1: A layup.
0: Okay.
1: Good job, Wyatt.
0: And still, just to keep everybody in the loop, no word from Landon.
5: I sent Matt his number.
2: Oh, all right.
5: I got to change something in that form. I thought you meant my dad's middle name, too.
0: But. Yeah, Jason.
1: Oh, Lord.
0: You got your own wrong.
1: It's probably better Landon's not on
0: it
1: the phone.
0: It probably is. It says, what is your dad's middle name? And I specifically told you guys, did I not?
1: Yes.
0: These are for you to answer about yourselves.
1: Right.
0: He wrote Howard.
5: It is about myself. My dad's middle name is Howard. Go ahead.
0: All right. Okay, so 1-1, still no Landon on the phone.
5: No, 1-1-0.
0: 1-1-0, you're right. Okay, Wyatt, you're going to go first this time.
1: Okay.
0: Wyatt, how much does your dad weigh? If he were to step on a scale, how much does your dad weigh?
4: 5 pounds.
0: 5 pounds.
1: He has lost a lot of weight.
0: Oh, yes, he has. Okay.
1: He has lost a lot of weight.
2: I'll
0: Wyatt,
2: take it.
0: I'm sorry, that is not what your dad put.
1: Okay.
0: All right.
2: I'm also not having luck getting landed.
0: Okay. Well, it's too bad. Too bad for Jason, I guess.
1: Maybe next year.
0: He'll never know how much his son knows about him.
5: You effed me.
1: Happy Father's Day.
2: You know what? This tracks, though. This is your relationship.
1: Yeah. And to be fair, Eli was supposed to call in because we were going to just do the son.
0: Not
1: for any reason.
0: No, just because.
1: And he went to Carowinds and he got home late. He wasn't feeling good. And he had like, and I was like, the reliable one, Ava.
0: Yes,
1: always.
0: Ava. All right, Ava. So how much does your dad weigh?
6: A lot.
0: You know what?
1: We'll take it. No, guess. No. Guess, ballpark.
6: Like say like 282.
0: Lord! 282. Okay.
1: That's not correct.
0: No. Jared says on his form 250.
1: I've lost weight recently. Yeah.
0: Okay, 250. All right, so no point scored there.
1: Yeah.
0: No point, you guys.
1: Mostly muscle.
0: Yeah, uh-huh.
1: A lot.
5: I think
1: thanks,
5: he was right.
1: 282.
0: His head is a lot of those pounds.
1: It is.
0: Yeah,
1: a lot of them. And there's nothing in there. It's just dead weight.
0: Ava, if you're just joining us, we are playing the Father's Day match game. We have Ava, who is Jared's daughter. We have Wyatt, who is Matt's son. And no Landon, because he doesn't love Jason, and Jason just has to sit here.
5: He's like sleeping through it. I asked him 3 times throughout the... Are you sure? Yeah, this is going to be awesome.
0: Yeah. Right.
5: Then he even texted me saying, I'm ready.
0: Uh-huh.
1: I bet if you said, I'll give you $20 if you're on the air, he'd been in the studio.
0: Yeah, 100%. Yeah. Yeah. Just come in. No problem.
1: By the way, Ava 17, Wyatt 6.
0: Yes.
5: Yep.
0: Okay, Ava, first question for you. Next question for you. What is your dad very bad at?
1: One thing.
6: How can I just pick one?
0: I didn't know this was going to be a roast, but I like
1: no,
0: it.
1: No, I knew it would be. Correct.
6: I'll go singing.
0: Singing?
1: Oh, yeah.
0: Okay,
1: oh,
0: no. Yeah. Sorry, Ava. Your dad said he's bad at cooking.
1: Mm-hmm.
0: All right. Nope. Yeah. Wyatt, what
1: singing's
0: is
1: true too.
0: What is your dad very bad at, Wyatt?
4: Nothing.
7: Aww.
0: Incorrect.
7: Wrong.
2: That's my man.
5: Oh, that's so sweet.
1: See how they are when they're younger?
0: Yes.
1: Yeah.
0: They're so cute when they're younger.
2: I almost predicted he would say that.
1: Oh, that's sweet.
0: Wyatt, your dad said he's very bad at cleaning.
5: Really?
0: Yeah, that's what he said. That's what he wrote.
2: I also thought he might say that. That's why I put it.
1: Aww.
5: Oh, he said no, he isn't. Him.
0: This is so cute. I didn't say that, Wyatt. Your dad said that about himself.
1: Yeah.
0: Yeah.
5: Matt, I thought you were good.
4: When you get home, I'm going to attack you.
2: Thanks, bud. He's going to attack me when I get home for saying I'm bad at cleaning.
1: You've embarrassed me on the air, Dad.
0: Okay, Wyatt, next question for you. And by the way, we still can't get Landon. I think he's
2: yeah, I've tried a couple times. Yeah.
0: Okay. All right.
5: Son of a bitch.
2: Jeez.
5: Oh, you should see the rest of the text messages. Go ahead.
2: Yeah, I'm sure.
0: Okay. Wyatt.
4: Yeah.
0: What is your dad's favorite color?
4: Blue.
0: Blue is correct. Yes, that's he said blue is his favorite color. Ava, what is your dad's favorite color?
6: Well, he doesn't know mine, but I know it's blue.
2: Shot.
1: At the family reunion, I said purple was her favorite color. She said, it's never been purple. I'm like, yeah, I know for a fact for at least 6 months at some point in your life it was purple.
0: Never?
1: I should have guessed because her hair is red right now, like dyed red.
0: Yeah.
1: I was like, I should have said red, but no, it's red.
0: It is red?
1: It used to be pink.
0: Okay, I see.
1: But blue for me, yeah.
0: And to be fair, Jared, I'm actually going to side with you here. I know this is a shocker.
1: Yeah.
0: I think my kids have had a favorite color that's been every color of the rainbow throughout their entire
1: exactly.
0: lives.
1: Exactly. So don't play me, Ava. And then what when she was saying, like, that's not my favorite color, and she's wearing a purple swimsuit that she bought. Like, okay, I'm sorry. I'm so off base here.
5: You seem very defensive, Jared.
1: I was.
0: Well, it's hurtful.
1: But no, I didn't know her current one was red. My bad.
0: Got it. Okay. Ava, next question for you, and this is the Father's Day match game. What is your dad's favorite movie?
6: I can't even think of a movie, so I'm just going to say Mean Girls.
1: Just picked your movie.
2: Mean Girls, incorrect.
5: Oops, sorry.
1: No.
0: You picked your favorite movie. All right. Wyatt,
1: well,
0: it's your
1: do you
0: turn.
1: Want to say what mine
0: is? Oh, yeah, I'm sorry. Yes, Jared said his favorite movie is Anchorman.
1: Yeah, we watched it together. Yeah, it's hurtful. Mean Girls.
0: That was like quality time for you guys, wasn't it?
1: Yeah,
0: she was. It was.
1: Yeah.
0: Okay. Wyatt, what is your dad's favorite movie?
4: Armageddon.
1: All right, tied up. 3-3.
0: He said.
1: All right, let's
0: he
1: do
0: did
1: more.
0: Say.
1: Can Ava and Wyatt, can y'all hold on for a second?
4: Yeah.
1: Okay, Ava?
6: Yeah.
1: All right.
0: Okay, great.
1: Ava, can you try to find somewhere with better signal? Thank you.
0: Maybe we'll try to keep getting Landon on the phone. You don't care. the hurt's been
5: I'm
0: done.
5: I'm about to lose it. That's okay.
2: I've tried him again. He still didn't answer. But at this point, after the text messages, I don't think he's going to.
1: Yeah, so...
5: I don't think he's getting him, Matt, so he doesn't know.
1: Because he's sleeping, right?
5: Yeah, most likely. And he promised.
0: The look on Jason's face just now, and I know that you cannot
5: see
0: it.
5: I'm not paying for the tire. I hope you hear that.
1: Oh, look, he's calling. No.
0: Like, I know it's coming out as anger, but it actually looked like he was hurt a little bit. He went...
5: It is. It's I even offered.
0: You tried to bribe him?
5: No, I just yesterday. I'm like, please get the oil change, the tire. Okay.
0: Okay.
5: Let's just.
1: We'll have more of the Father's Day matching game with at least two of the fathers.
0: Yeah.
1: That's coming up.

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1: We'll just do a real quick update, but if you're just joining us, it is Jared and Katie's Match Game, Father's Day edition, and we have on the phone with us Jared's daughter Ava, who is 17, mm-hmm. and we have Matt's son Wyatt, who is 6, on the phone. We have been actively trying to call Jason's son Landon, who's what? 19?
2: 2 years old.
3: 19. 2 years old. He's 2. Has an answer.
1: Yeah.
3: Promise he'd be on here.
1: Uh-huh.
3: Yeah. 10 minutes after the time he's supposed to be on.
1: Yep. Has mm-hmm. not answered the phone. So we're going to continue on.
4: Okay.
1: Jason, you just run the dinger and the buzz.
3: Yeah.
1: Okay. For other right. 2 active contestants. Yeah. All right. We left off. Who answered last? I forget. Ava, we'll start with you. Okay. Next question for you to see if you can, if you know this about your own father. How tall is your dad, Ava?
5: 5'9".
1: Yes, that is what he said.
3: Let's go.
1: Wyatt, how tall is your dad?
6: 10'9".
4: Good answer. Good answer.
3: He's a
1: good
3: giant.
1: Answer, bud. Your dad said 6'2", Wyatt.
3: Okay,
1: 6'2". Close. Right.
3: Yeah, yeah, pretty close.
1: Okay, Wyatt, you're going to go first this time. Your dad is very proud of you when... You, and then you get to fill in the blank. When is your dad proud of you?
6: When I win a basketball game.
1: When you win a basketball game.
4: I am. That's true.
1: Mm-hmm. I feel bad buzzing this.
3: Yeah.
1: But that's not what he said, Wyatt. I'm sorry.
7: I don't even buzz. I just do.
1: Wyatt, he is. I feel bad hurting his feelings. Yeah. Wyatt, he is. But he said... He is very proud of you when you are helpful around the house.
3: All right. Less fun, right?
4: So do that more.
3: Oh.
1: Okay.
6: Ava. I'm going to take you down today.
4: Bring it on, chump.
3: I can't wait to see that.
1: Okay, Ava, same question for you. Okay. Your dad is very proud of you when?
5: On stage.
1: Yes. Yeah. Yes. When you perform, or what is that?
3: Perform, sing, act.
1: Yeah. Perform, sing, or act. Okay, yeah.
3: On stage stuff, yeah.
1: Okay, good.
8: Stuff, yeah.
1: All right.
3: Landon, what is your dad disappointed in you?
1: Landon.
3: Oh, he's not on the phone.
1: He's
3: never
1: just
3: mind.
1: Disappointed in
7: oh,
1: me.
7: Oh, I put the things that I'm proud and disappointed of him. I did.
1: In the text messages?
7: No, already.
1: Oh.
7: I already said, I was like, yeah. So now he just aggered me even more.
1: Yeah. Mm-hmm, that's true. All right. Ava, next question for you. What is your dad's favorite restaurant?
5: Joey's.
3: Oh, that is a good one.
1: Which one?
3: Joey's Burger Bar. That's a good one.
1: Oh, okay. Yeah,
3: I didn't
1: no.
3: say that one. Yeah.
1: Sorry. He said Phoenix Asian, Ava. Sorry.
4: Mm.
1: All right, Wyatt. Wyatt, what is your dad's favorite restaurant?
6: Sir Pizza.
1: Sir Pizza is correct.
3: Yeah.
1: Yes.
3: Good job. That's 5-4. Ava right. has 5. Wyatt has 4.
1: All right. Is this could be our last question?
3: Yeah.
1: I guess
3: one
1: it
3: or
1: could
3: two.
1: Be.
3: That's
1: okay.
7: High.
1: All right. Let's see. Wyatt, your dad gets mad at you when you
6: don't listen.
1: Yes.
4: Nailed
1: that's
4: it.
1: Exactly what he said.
4: Nailed it. Don't listen.
3: Yeah.
1: Yep.
4: And I wrote it in all caps.
3: Don't listen.
1: Okay. And then Ava, your dad gets mad at you when?
5: Nothing. I'm perfect.
3: Pretty close.
1: Yes.
3: But name one thing.
1: One thing.
5: When I crash out for no reason.
3: No. That rarely ever happens.
1: Yeah, I've never heard that about you, Ava.
4: No, you're the good kid.
3: It rarely happens.
1: Yeah. He says he gets very mad at you, Ava, when you don't take care of Violet the dog.
3: Yeah, or you
7: because
3: let her out.
7: He won't.
3: Yeah. Yeah. No,
1: he's not going to do it.
3: If she was in the house, she'd be at the pound.
7: No. Oh, my God.
3: I mean, no.
1: Wow.
3: Well,
1: Ava, I'm sorry you had to hear that.
3: She knows. She let her out of her room, and I'm like, no, you have to take her out.
1: Mm.
3: And then she finds an open door and pees on the carpet. It's like,
7: oh, my gosh.
3: But yeah, you know, that's the only complaint I have.
1: Okay. All right, and then final question.
3: It's tied. It's 5-5. Yeah,
1: yeah, okay. All right, so Wyatt, first, or next question to you. What is your dad very good at?
3: This is for Ava?
1: This is for Wyatt.
3: Oh, Wyatt, okay.
6: When he does funny stuff.
1: He's very good at doing funny stuff. Sorry, Wyatt, that's not what he said.
3: Oh.
1: Yeah, your dad said he's very good at cooking.
4: I thought he meant cooking.
6: I'll see when we do this question.
1: All right. Now he's taking it out on me.
2: Yeah.
1: All right.
2: Who wrote these stupid questions?
1: Ava, what is your dad very good at?
5: Talking.
1: Yes!
3: Hey! Let's go!
1: That's right.
3: Exactly. Yep. Let's go!
1: I know that is my... exactly.
3: Well, yep. Ava, you won. You beat a 6-year-old.
1: Yeah, hope you feel good about yourself.
2: Yeah, no. That was a good competitive game.
1: That was fun.
4: Yeah.
2: So, Ava 6, Wyatt 5, Landon negative 10.
1: Mm-hmm.
2: Okay. All right, perfect.
1: The thing I learned about the dad match game is that your kids know you very well and that Jason is going to strangle his kid when he gets home. Yeah. So it's nice knowing you, Landon.
7: It's not like you just called them. I prepared them for this and you didn't agree to it.
2: Oh, we know you, Jason. I know you didn't. I know you don't just ask or remind people once.
4: No. We know you pestered him.
2: With any dating game, you think we'd not sell one ticket. Mm-hmm. It's like basically sold out.
7: Yeah. I have reminded him multiple times. He's agreed to it and he can't use his phone because he's not going to have a phone. I'm pissed.
1: Oh, sure. Mm-hmm. That's what he says.
7: I mean, it's also disappointing. Like
8: it's also disappointing.
7: Is that him?
1: No, I think it's the phone. Thank you, guys.
2: Not to give you fault. No, hold on real quick. Yeah. Wyatt, what do you love about your dad before Father's Day?
6: That he's nice.
2: Aw.
1: That's so sweet. Yeah.
2: Do I dare ask Ava?
1: Ava, what do you... I'll ask her so it doesn't hurt as bad. What do you love about your dad, Ava?
5: I just love spending time with him.
1: That's very sweet, too.
2: Yeah, so I love spending time with you, too. You're very talented, and
7: that is.
2: She's a good person, and she actually filled in for Eli. That's how dependable she is.
1: That's nice.
7: Landon, what is your favorite thing I would love about your
1: Nothing.
7: Dad?
1: I hate
4: money.
1: You, Dad.
4: Do you have a cricket sound effect?
7: Money.
2: Apple Pay.
7: Yeah. Money.
2: Sorry, Jason. He's so freaking mad. Well, since it's Father's Day,
7: that's my point.
2: Yeah.
7: Father's Day is coming up. Yeah. Disregard.
1: Hey, don't feel bad. I already took it out on Jared earlier. I said we did literally not a damn thing for Mother's Day on the air. So at least you got this.
2: Yeah, this is a great game.
1: At least you got that.
7: I'm talking about for my
1: kids,
7: son.
1: My kids didn't get to call in and tell me that they love me. They didn't.
2: New tradition. Next year we'll do that.
1: That's fine.
7: Did they tell you? It's fine. Did they help you out on Mother's Day and do things for you?
1: I don't think so. I think that somebody was throwing a fit and I couldn't go shopping and I had to leave early. It's fine. I don't want to relive it.
4: Someone was throwing a fit.
1: It's fine.
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1: Well, there's a new thing to fight over in modern divorces.
2: Uh-oh.
1: The Netflix password.
3: It has to do with the, I guess, divorced couples are getting upset because of the history and the algorithm.
2: Which I think is so ridiculous. Yeah. You can change your... We see it on Instagram every day. I can change my algorithm in 1 second.
3: Yeah, but the shows that you already watch come up like you haven't seen them.
2: It's okay.
3: It's a big deal.
2: Yeah, but you can get it back is what I'm saying.
3: Takes time.
1: If I got divorced again, which streaming platform would I want the most? I think now it'd be Apple, right?
2: Yes.
1: Now, Apple was not... So and I know you were telling me about it, but it was like they had one or two... They're killing it now with their shows and movies.
2: So good.
1: I know Jason saw some movies recently. They were fantastic. But Cape Fear is fantastic. The Friends and Neighbors that you were telling me about, Katie, it's fantastic.
2: Platonic.
1: Platonic is hilarious. Widow's Bay is this incredible, like almost horror movie show that's actually funny.
2: Yeah.
1: It has, like, for no reason, it's like humor. I mean, the production value is so great.
2: It's very good. And a lot of original movies and... I gotta say, you know what's creeping up for me recently is Peacock.
1: Really?
2: Because Summer House and then all the Housewives, like all the Bravo shows.
1: Okay,
2: and so that's
1: Traitors.
2: And like, Peacock's
1: Office too.
2: Clutch.
1: Yeah.
2: Yeah. If you're, I mean, you know, from our TV days.
1: But, yeah.
2: Yeah.
3: Yeah. I've been watching Summer House too. Katie got me into
2: it. I'm so proud.
3: I have told Carol now, not only do I want to go on Temptation Island, I want to go have Summer House
2: there. I know. I know. Truly, every time, and I'm watching Summer House as fast as I can to catch up so that no spoilers are given because
1: they have current seasons now.
2: They
1: right?
2: just finished season 10 and they had there is some major drama that happened in the very last season. They had a 3-part reunion. I'm trying so hard to make it through so I can get to that. But somebody just told me, a friend of mine just told me, oh yeah, there's Winter House too. I'm like, what?
3: I will tell you this.
1: Winter House.
3: I will be watching that for the rest of the year because there's over 100 episodes.
2: It's true.
1: Wow.
2: There's
3: and
2: 10 seasons.
3: They're not short.
2: No, there's 16 episodes on average per season.
3: Yeah. It's over 100 and they're not like they're like the 25 minute. It's long.
2: But doesn't it make you every single time you watch an episode want to party really hard?
3: Yes, it does.
2: It makes me want to drink rosé, and it makes me want to get in a bathing suit and party with all my friends.
1: Topless?
3: They get naked.
2: Oh, they get naked
1: a lot. I have not seen it
2: I mean,
1: yet.
2: If I look like them, I would get naked.
1: Yeah.
2: Yes, but other than that, you know.
1: Alone in the dark, maybe.
2: It's so good.
1: Yeah, I have the shows I've told you about that I'm watching, then I'm going to check that out. Because I know from what I'm hearing, once you get into
2: once
1: it, you're
2: you
1: not going to just watch one and stop.
2: You got to commit.
3: Have you watched all the Temptation Islands?
1: Who, me?
3: Yeah.
1: I haven't seen any of them.
3: Ooh, that's
1: what's that on? Again, I forget.
3: Netflix has two, but it's very weird because different networks have different ones that are different seasons.
1: I see.
2: Temptation Island, is that also a Bravo?
3: I don't know. It's on Netflix right now, but it might have sold to Netflix.
2: Maybe it's just Netflix.
1: Have you watched Temptation Island?
2: No, I have not.
1: Okay.
2: I mean, I think I've seen an episode here or there, but not enough to follow. But Josie wrote us a text message. She was asking you a question, Jason. She said, why are all the guys wearing, what did she say?
3: Well, I didn't pay
4: the necklace.
2: Yeah.
3: What do they wear?
2: She said, Jason, why do the guys wear those big ass beaded necklaces on Temptation Island? Did I miss the explanation? She's on episode 2.
3: I don't remember seeing that, but I want to get one myself. I'm this close.
2: You wanted a sheer shirt after watching, Narcos?
3: Yeah. I am very close of getting, first I said a chain, and then Carol's like, I refuse to be with you if you get a chain or go out with you.
2: Mm-hmm.
3: Recently, I got leather pants too, by the way.
2: You did
1: not. Oh my God.
4: You had leather pants?
1: Come on.
3: I did.
2: After watching what?
1: Swingers Are Us.
3: It's very embarrassing.
4: Friends.
3: I was drinking one night.
1: Okay,
3: and
1: that makes sense.
3: I was going through my algorithm, and John
4: leather
3: Bon
4: pants,
3: Jovi.
4: Leather pants.
3: John Bon Jovi showed up back in the years, and I'm like, those leather pants look good. I want to order some, and I found some for it's pleather, I guess.
2: Mm-hmm.
3: The leather ones were like $150 to $200. I'm like, maybe.
2: Like, I can't commit yet.
1: Yeah.
3: So I bought the pleather ones for like $16, and they just arrived yesterday.
4: $16,
1: just in time for summer.
2: Perfect.
3: I didn't realize it's so hot.
4: We're setting record numbers for heat. Yeah. What can make this worse?
2: I don't know.
4: Leather pants that definitely don't breathe.
1: Yeah.
3: Yes.
1: It's like Timu, $16.
3: It's hot.
2: I don't know what's going to make it easier. Like all the sweating to then get them on, or if that's going to make it harder. I honest to God don't know.
4: There's an episode of Friends that does this. Ross gets a pair of leather pants. He sweats in them constantly. He goes to a woman's house to just take them down to air out.
2: Yeah.
4: And he's so sweaty he can't get them back up.
1: Oh,
4: so then he puts like baby powder on to try to dry it up. He tries to call somebody to come over.
2: Yeah.
4: She walks in. There's white powder everywhere and his pants around his ankles. And he's like, I'm sorry.
2: I'm just going to put my pants on.
4: That's what Jason's going to do in our bathroom here at the station.
3: Well, 100%. When I put them on, they are very, very tight. Extreme tightness. But I like them. And
2: do they have a lot of stretch or they're just...
3: I'm hoping they stretch out because it's kind of suffocating my legs.
2: Uh-huh.
3: I didn't realize it was so hot. So my immediate thought was, when I go out in the wintertime, this will warm up my legs.
1: Mm.
3: I have to put the little string thing on the sides. It's like it gives a little way to put the string things.
1: What's the string thing?
2: I'm going to need to see a picture of these pants because I don't.
3: I'll pull it up on Amazon. Once in a minute, and you can see them.
2: Okay.
1: You get these just in time for your beach trip?
2: Yep.
1: your nice leather pants.
3: I said to Carol that
1: please take a picture of you in leather pants on the beach, please.
2: Please.
1: Just as a joke. That'd be funny.
3: I said to Carol, I'm like, would you mind if I wore this out one night that we were going out maybe, you know, to a bar or something? She goes, I'm not going. I will not go with you like that.
2: I don't blame her.
3: They look pretty good, in my opinion. Mm-hmm. I don't care what anybody thinks.
2: Can you imagine if he gets just a couple grains of sand inside those leather pants?
1: God.
2: He's going to be chafed from ankle to mid-waist.
1: Yeah, your wiener's going to be messed up.
3: I never wore leather pants before.
1: There's a reason.
4: Yeah.
1: It's not the 80s.
2: Yeah. I'm picturing my leather pants.
1: Yeah.
2: Like, that's what I'm picturing on his body.
4: Yeah. This is an odd midlife crisis.
2: It is.
1: Yeah.
3: They look good. I'll show you.
1: Oh, did you get a discount because you vape?
4: No.
1: It's part of the midlife crisis collection.
4: Blow your vape smoke in it. It might help him pull up quicker.
3: But it looks good when you're in the mirror and you vape with them on.
2: Oh, does it?
3: It does, Katie.
1: I can totally see you with your narco shirt on.
4: Yes.
1: Your leather pants. Your chain, that you got from Rocky that one time.
3: That was a necklace, but I want to get a necklace real
1: necklace.
3: Bad.
1: A necklace? But didn't have a big crucifix on it, like diamond encrusted? Which is funny because you're
3: cross on it.
2: Yeah.
1: Cross, yeah.
3: I'm gonna get one anyways with the cross on it. Even though I am agnostic.
2: Okay.
3: Just because I believe in the humanity of it.
2: He likes the look.
3: Yeah.
1: I like the look of Jesus.
4: Get a matching gold bracelet.
2: Oh,
1: yes.
2: Good one.
3: Yeah. I mean,
1: and then,
3: we'll see.
1: And then have the leather pants. What should the shoes be?
2: Oh
1: cowboy boots?
2: No.
1: Cowboy boots?
2: To go full douche, it has to be like 80. Some sort of black pointy toe
1: shoe. Okay, yeah, it's
2: just
1: shiny.
2: To go with the outfit.
1: Yeah,
4: so if you're trying
1: to
4: avoid the douchery, go sandals and toe ring.
3: Oh my god.
1: Ankle bracelet.
4: That's a look.
2: Like a flip flop or like a man sandal?
4: Maybe man sandal, Birkenstock.
2: Okay.
1: with the leather pants.
3: Yeah. I'm almost afraid to show myself in the leather pants to Katie. I think she'll get turned on.
4: I would be afraid to show other people for other reasons.
2: Yes. And let's not twist it. That's when you get turned on by me when I wear my pleather pants.
4: Well, maybe he was thinking about you in the pants and that's what made
2: he
4: him want to get
2: on.
1: If you're new to the show, we had a Christmas party and we're upstairs and we're walking down the long hallway and Jason's like,
4: he hadn't gotten his readers yet.
1: He's like, who, me either.
3: Well, you thought she looked good.
1: No. Let me finish. He goes, who's that girl in the leather pants? And it was from behind. And we're like, I don't know. She knew or who is that, a client or something? And we got closer. We're like, it's Katie.
2: It's my sister.
1: It's like, my sister in her leather pants.
4: Katie stands up, turn around. Sup, douches?
1: We're like, Jason's tucking his boner.
2: Hey, D-bags, what's up?
3: So you wore leather pants, but it's an issue if I do?
1: Yeah, because
2: she
1: doesn't have a penis.
2: Uh-huh. It's an issue.
3: Back years ago, the guys would wear leather pants.
2: Did you see what you said? Back years ago.
1: I said long, feathery hair. And
2: yes.
3: Yeah.
1: What do you have in the ear?
4: Bring back the thread.
1: The thread in the ear.
2: Do you know what? I'm going to fully support this.
1: Me too.
2: I fully support it. I'm going to back it, support it, and I'm going to encourage it.
3: The problem is I didn't realize how hot they were, and I have to really wait now until the wintertime.
2: Or you could just cut them off and make them like some sort of leather jorts.
4: Leather jorts.
1: Start with jorts, and as the summer goes on, make them leather Daisy Dukes.
3: But then it looks like I'm gay.
2: Or they'd be called ports.
1: Yeah, ports.
2: Ports, like pleather shorts. Ports.
1: Ports.
2: Yeah. Mm-hmm. Ports. Because it can't be jorts, because those are jean shorts.
1: I guess plorts.
2: Plorts.
1: Yeah.
2: Mm-hmm.
1: Or lorts.
2: Plorts.
1: You mean lorts, because we just say leather.
2: I like
1: leather
2: plorts.
4: Plorts. Plort.
3: When I went into a gay club before, there was a lot of leather that they were wearing. It looked good.
2: If you are a gay man, great.
1: Yeah, good.
3: Well, if you cut them long, you look cool.
1: Beauty's in the eye of the beholder, clearly.
2: We support it.

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It's Jared and Katie's War of the Roses. And AML thinks their partner is cheating based on some recent shady behavior. Find out the truth. Monday morning, 7:55 with Jared and Katie's War of the Roses. To be honest, I'm there for the tea. 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

CNN says that no, Taylor Swift is not getting married this weekend at the Ocean House in Rhode Island, despite all of those videos circulating online. But one thing is for sure, this guy got his invite to the ceremony. It's Somber on 107.5 KZL.

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Sabrina the Teenage Witch, one of the most iconic shows of any millennial's childhood, turns 30 this year. And Melissa Joan Hart says she thinks Sabrina Spellman would be married with kids at 30, but still struggling to balance her witchcraft. But the cutest thing, she thinks she would still be with her love interest, Harvey, from the show. It's 107.5 KZL. For just a

Langley says her Dandelion tour is doing something extraordinary, booking women as the openers. I'm so here for it. The date in North Carolina, July 24th, features Caitlin Butts and Lacey K. Booth. It's Ella Langley on 107.5 KZEL.

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You know it, you love it, and you are so here for the tea like I am. It's Jared and Katie's War of the Roses, Monday morning, 7:55, right here, 107.5 KZL. And AML thinks their partner is cheating based on some recent shady behavior. 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

Olivia Wilde went on the Call Her Daddy podcast and discussed her relationship with Harry Styles. She says the 10-year age gap upset people and that fans were pretty pissed, but the relationship itself was wholesome and sweet. To that, I say, of course it was. It was Harry Styles. His motto is treat people with kindness. I mean, come on. It's 107.5 KZL. Harry on now.

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Somber performed in honor of Taylor Swift at the Songwriters Hall of Fame induction ceremony. Also reveals got the invite to the Taylor and Travis wedding of the century. 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

Olivia Rodrigo bringing her Unraveled tour to the Carolinas this fall, October 7th and 8th. 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

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I'm Holly heading out. Thanks for spending your Saturday afternoon with us. I'll talk to you tomorrow morning. Enjoy the rest of your weekend. Happy early Father's Day. Bruno Mars on now, leaving you with his latest. It's Risk It All right here, 107.5 KZL.

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So there's another way that Gen Zers can tell if somebody is old or not. 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Just when

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Red Lobster has announced that they are bringing back their endless shrimp promotion, but in a weird way. 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
2: They say the holy water's watered down, and this town's lost its faith. Our colors will fade,

Probably the biggest celebrity news going right now. Singer Jelly Roll has filed for divorce from his wife, Bunny XO. After 10 years of marriage, people are shocked. I'm not that shocked. 107.5 KZL.

So Olivia Rodrigo revealed in a recent interview that she is 65% deaf in one ear, which is shocking. It clearly doesn't stop her from making good music. She's pretty good at that. 107.5 KZL, here's Drop Dead.

So according to a recent study, 30% of adults cannot recall the last moment they had of true happiness, which is really sad. Me, every time I'm with my girlfriend, that's my true happiness. I hope that she's listening. It's KZ.

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1: When I was young, I fell in love.

You know, I'm not a big fan of excuses, especially when you break the law, but sometimes I understand. 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